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6: Good morning, Alana McIntyre here with the latest. The FBI is investigating after the White House went into lockdown. Members of the media were rushed into the press briefing room by the Secret Service as gunshots rang out nearby, while many were crossing live, including this ABC reporter.
7: Decides to remain far apart.
6: That lockdown has now been lifted. Police have fatally shot a man north of Brisbane. It's understood the male made threats while armed with a gun at Narang during a domestic violence incident. Crews performed CPR at the scene overnight, but the man could not be saved. Auction clearance rates have dropped to staggering lows, with experts claiming Labor's tax overhaul is to blame. Sydney's clearance rate falling to the lowest success rate since what was seen at the start of the pandemic. David Littleproud has told Nine the PM has created too much uncertainty.
8: By taxing something, you get less of it. And what, who I feel really sorry for are young people who are just in the started off in the rental market or trying to stay in it. The reality is their rents are going to go up.
6: Anthony Albanese has appeared emotional while defending Labor's plans to overhaul the tax system at a Labor conference in Victoria. And a wet weekend across much of the country. The Weather Bureau's Jonathan Howe has told the ABC it's going to be a soggy week.
9: We could see those five-day rainfall totals of more than 100 millimetres.
6: All the recent rain also creating ideal conditions for bull sharks.
5: For bull bars, suspension or roof racks, go to Stay On Track 4x4. 4CC Sport.
6: The Seagulls are soaring under Kieran Foran, recording yet another win, this time over the Titans. Gold Coast coach Josh Hannay speaking after the narrow 12-10 loss to Manly at Brookvale.
10: We made it harder for ourselves than we could afford to. You know, I think kind of gifted them field position, possession. And so that's frustrating.
6: While the Dragons are asking their fans to stay with them after their 11th straight defeat of the season, players were booed off the field after their 30-12 loss to the Warriors.
5: 4CC, your weather now. Stay, play and dine. Visit Agnes 1770.
11: Fine with some light cloud around. Strong winds out in the waters as we look at top temps today of 27 for Gladstone. 28 for Rockhampton and also the Banana Shire. Yeppoonie Mew Park, top temp today of 25 and 1770 Agnes Water, 23 degrees.
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The ultimate joke-off. Four double C's Bad Joke Friday, thanks to the Central Lane Hotel, Gladstone's home of entertainment. But is your joke bad enough to win the $50 to spend at the Central Lane? Ultimately, there's two criteria that judge your jokes. A, does it register on Hammo's Laugh-O-Meter?

0: the guy looked at him and he said, yeah, but I couldn't find a fake one of those.
1: Four double C's Bad Joke Friday. 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
0: It's the weekend. You take care of what you're doing. 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

cheers to those moments in music you just have to crank up. 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

0: 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From Lake Awonga to the Reef. From 1770 to the Fitzroy. The fish are biting right across central Queensland. But before you wet the line, catch Liam from The Complete Angler on 4CC's Fishing Report. 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And after you've got the best advice, head into The Complete Angler, Gladstone Harbour. 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Friday morning, Liam will tell you where to go on the home of Hammo, 4CC.
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8: Good morning, Alana McIntyre here with the latest. A man accused of opening fire outside the White House has been pronounced dead. The suspect approached a Secret Service checkpoint, pulled out a gun and began firing around 6 p.m. local time, with Secret Service agents returning fire and striking him. It's understood a bystander was also hit. Their condition remains unknown. Donald Trump was at the White House at the time but was not hurt. Labor's plan to overhaul capital gains tax and negative gearing appears to have spooked the market already. Sydney's clearance rate falling to the lowest seen since the start of the pandemic. David Littleproud has told Nine the government has got it wrong.
9: The problem is immigration. We need to slow migration. We need to make sure we have a migration policy that works for us, that brings in the people and the skills we need where we need them. Maybe some roofers, some tilers, some plumbers, but not 2 million people that were poured in under Anthony Albanese.
8: A drunk driver has survived a shocking crash in Adelaide, her vehicle landing on the beach with a pole impaling her windshield. The 32-year-old somehow escaped uninjured after her car hit a guardrail, causing a post to shatter her windscreen before she travelled down an embankment and ended up on the sand at Aldinga Beach. A man has been shot dead by police at a home north of Brisbane after threatening officers with a gun. Two cars have been set on fire in Melbourne's west, and huge swells are pounding the east coast, causing the closure of beaches along southeast Queensland.
0: 4CC, your sport now. A man's toy shop. 450 gram grease cartridge from $10.
8: Another win for Manly under Kieran Foran. The Seagulls defeating the Titans at Brookvale last night in the wet, 12-10. Coach Kieran Foran says they struggled a bit and they weren't quite there defensively.
10: Yeah, it was gritty, I suppose. Like, it certainly wasn't our best performance, but when you consider the circumstances, wet night.
8: While the Dragons are asking for their fans to stay with them after the side was booed out of Kogra due to their 30-12 loss to the Warriors.
0: For bull bar suspension or roof racks, go to Stay On Track 4x4.
11: Fine with some light cloud around. Strong winds out in the waters as we look at top temps today of 27 for Gladstone, 28 for Rockhampton and also the Banana Shire. Yuppoonie Mew Park, top temp today of 25 and 1770 Agnes Water, 23 degrees.
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0: 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You deserve it. 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

0: 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We talk it over. We've got it covered on 4CC's Hot Topic. 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
11: Hi there, Alana McIntyre here with the latest. The US Secret Service has confirmed the suspect of a shooting outside the White House has now died. Officers killed a person who approached a Secret Service checkpoint with a gun. A bystander was also hit and remains critical, though it's unclear if they were shot by the agent's returned gunfire or by the suspect. CNN's Jessica Benbrook says she was walking to the press briefing room when it happened.
12: Just had opened the door when I heard what appeared to be gunshots, dozens of gunshots, so much so that we thought it might be fireworks at first.
11: Donald Trump was at the White House at the time. Police say a man was armed with a long-arm rifle weapon when he was shot dead north of Brisbane by officers overnight. It's understood the male was armed with a gun when he made threats in Narangbar overnight following reports of a domestic violence incident. Residents telling the ABC they heard everything unfold around midnight.
13: I couldn't see him physically. It was just I seen police moving back, and then next minute I heard gunshots, and I'm like, well, okay, this is happening.
11: Two cars have been set on fire in Melbourne's west, with masked men seen on the run in Braybrook. An alleged drunk driver has survived a shocking crash in Adelaide, her vehicle ending up on the beach with a pole impaling her windshield. And as southeast Queensland and parts of New South Wales are smashed by powerful surf, experts are warning after all the recent rain, it's the perfect storm for bull sharks along the east coast.
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11: In NRL, the Dragons are asking fans to stay with them following their 11th straight defeat. The side was booed off the field at Cogra following their 30-12 loss to the Warriors. Coach Dean Young says they appreciate all the fans turning up in the rain.
14: Play the hard-earned, sitting in the pouring rain. We appreciate it.
11: While the Seagulls continue to soar under Kieran Foran, Manly recording a narrow 12-10 win over the Gold Coast Titans, cementing fourth place on the NRL ladder.
0: 4CC. 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
16: Fine with some light cloud around. Strong winds out in the waters as we look at top temps today of 27 for Gladstone, 28 for Rockhampton and also the Banana Shire. Yeppoonie Mew Park, top temp today of 25 and 1770 Agnes Water, 23 degrees.
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11: I'm John Fabris. A 48-year-old man was shot and killed by police responding to a domestic violence call out at a Narangba home north of Brisbane overnight. Kerry Johnson from Queensland Police describes how the man allegedly kept advancing with a rifle.
12: Police officers that were present shot their service pistols. Other than it's alarming that we've had to do what we've done, there is nothing at this stage that causes me concerns about our police actions.
11: A man shot by the Secret Service for opening fire near the White House has died in hospital. President Trump was inside but unaffected. Former FBI Special Agent Richard Colco understands they've identified the shooter.
13: Cost him his life. Hopefully it did not cost innocent bystander their life too. As you said, it appears that other person is in critical condition.
11: And efforts press on to cool down a tank full of a toxic chemical from exploding in California, with evacuations and a state of emergency.
14: Letting this thing just fail and blow up is unacceptable to us.
11: Craig Covey from the Orange County Fire authority.
14: Tintmaster is now a mobile service, exclusively tinting homes and offices. 4CC, your sport now.
15: Eagles have held off a late five-back by the Titans to clinch a 12-10 win in their NRL clash at Brookie. Captain Jake Trbojevic says they toughed it out in testing conditions.
16: It was nice, probably, maybe for fans too, to have a bit of a 12-10 game, a bit of an old-school game, but I'm just stoked we come away with the win.
15: The Dragons handed a 15th consecutive defeat by the Warriors, 30-12. Round 12 wrapping up in Townsville this afternoon. The Cowboys up against South Sydney. AFL action underway between GWS and Brisbane at NG Stadium. A short time ago, the Giants up by 7 in the first term. Auckland celebrating a maiden A-League title following a 1-0 win over Sydney FC. Midfielder Cam Howison putting the Black Knights in front in the 59th minute.
17: Back in it comes. On the volley, Howison deflected! It's scrappy, but they won't mind. Auckland have the lead in the grand final.
15: On Paramount Plus, and Toyota teammates Chaz Mostert and Andre Heimgartner clinching race 14 and 15 of the Supercars series in Tassie. That's sport, I'm Harrison Preve.
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18: Fine afternoon, light cloud about with the strong winds. Looking at similar conditions for tomorrow and also for Tuesday.
14: Music. It makes you feel
19: good. It makes me feel good.
20: I love The Rock. The Rock is good.
14: It makes you feel like you're part of something bigger.
19: Go nuts. If
14: 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Feels like
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13: I'm John Fabris. A shark attack in far north Queensland's killed a 66-year-old man. Emergency services were notified around midday as he was transported by a vessel to Hull Heads boat ramp, 160 k's south of Cairns. Police will prepare a report for the coroner. The 21-year-old gunman killed by White House checkpoint agents this morning had a history of trying to enter the grounds. He'd spent time in a psychiatric institution, having claimed he was God. Former FBI FBI agent Rich Colco outlines the next steps.
2: They're going to figure out where he lives, write search warrants, get to his digital equipment, a phone, iPad, computer, see if he planned this out.
13: Garden Grove and surrounding California are still on a knife edge as a toxic chemical tank threatens to explode or stream into the environment. 50,000 are under evacuation. Craig Covey from the fire authorities working frantically.
3: Our goal is to find something and not allow that happen, not let it damage our community, not let it damage our environment.
14: Bendigo Community Bank, Calliope and Gladstone, your town, your bank. 4CC, your sport now.
15: North Queensland battles South Sydney in today's NRL encounter. Cowboys coach Todd Payton says they're looking to build on their strong on-field habits.
16: Just talked about getting in the cycle, I guess, this week more so than anything else. Going set for set with teams, staying in that arm wrestle battle.
15: Queensland has trained this morning without Cameron Munster. The Maroons skipper reportedly managing a niggling injury, although the squad is remaining tight-lipped on the details. Live AFL, Giants leading Brisbane by 6 points in the third quarter at NG Stadium. In Super Rugby, the Queensland Reds back in the winner's circle with a 33-31 victory over Moana Pacifica. Western Force narrowly defeating Fijian Drua 19-15. George Russell has won the F1 sprint race in Canada this morning. Aussie Oscar Piastri finishing in fourth. Queensland Firebirds and West Coast Fever are on court in the Super Netball. Adelaide Thunderbirds rocketing to a 70-37 win over the Giants. And the Melbourne Mavericks moving up to third with a 63-53 victory over Sunshine Coast Lightning. That's sport. I'm Harrison Preeve.
14: 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Your weather now.
17: Fine afternoon, light cloud about with the strong winds. Looking at similar conditions for tomorrow and also for Tuesday.
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2: Ranger? From Skippy.
0: Can you imagine if these two were actually on the field? 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
0: Yep, it's time to get serious. 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
2: Yeah, should we go for the Roosters? 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

0: Each weeknight, 4CC dedicates an hour to the 80s. Thanks to the Hearing Centre Gladstone in Tank Street. And if you have to turn it up because you can't hear the songs like you used to,
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10: I'm John Fabris. Yet another gun drama surrounds President Trump, where a 21-year-old man who opened fire was fatally shot by agents outside the White House today. Former counter-terror official Javed Ali telling CBC there's a pattern.
11: From my recollection, this may be the most we've seen against a either former or sitting president in that rough time frame. We're talking now of a couple of years. So that in and of itself is a notable trend.
10: A 39-year-old man's time from a shark attack near Hull Head, south of Cairns in far north Queensland. Around midday, the call came into emergency services. A 48-year-old allegedly armed man shot and killed by police on a domestic violence call out north of Brisbane at Narangbar was known to police. Chief Superintendent Kerry Johnson, supportive of the officer's actions.
12: When police arrived, he was originally inside, making their inquiries at the front door. As the door opened, there's other interaction with another family member, and that's when he's confronted police.
9: Stay, play and dine. 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
1: The Rabbitohs are looking to rebound against the Cowboys in their NRL clash in Townsville. South's loss to the Dolphins at Magic Round was labelled embarrassing by coach Wayne Bennett. Back rower Ewan Aitken admits it's a wake-up call.
2: Yeah, not great, because it means we haven't played our potential. Looking back at the first 20 minutes, we were good at patches and we did put some pressure on them, but we just weren't executing. And if we want to be an elite team, we need to make sure that our consistency is there from game to game. So at the moment, that's not there.
1: Switching codes, a 14-goal third quarter has propelled the Giants to an 89-point lead over the Lions in the last term of their AFL encounter at Angie Stadium. A depleted Western Bulldogs preparing to face an in-form Melbourne at Marvel shortly. And George Russell's taken out this morning's F1 sprint race in Canada.
13: George Russell, for the second year here in Montreal, crosses the line, reaches the flag and wins. This time it is the sprint. Lando Norris ahead of Kimi Antonelli to take second place, with Antonelli third, and then Piastri to the line under pressure from Charles Leclerc.
1: Closing stages there on Sky Sports. That's sport. I'm Harrison Freve.
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6: Fine afternoon, light cloud about with the strong winds. Looking at similar conditions for tomorrow and also for Tuesday.
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0: Christian O'Connell, and I Love a Pub. Your happy place with a sticky carpet and a schnitty the size of your head. Where you've had 21st, someone's nan had their 80th. Your first sip of beer, you fell in love there. 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
7: I'm John Fabris. President Trump's history of drawing gun attacks grows on Secret Service agents killing a 21-year-old man who fired at them outside the White House. Former counter-terror official Javed Ali notes a repeating theme.
8: Relatively, in a short amount of time, a high number of incidents that ostensibly are directed at President Trump, and this is perhaps only the latest ones.
7: Another shark attack claims a life, this time south of Cairns in far north Queensland. A 39-year-old man was attacked at Kennedy Shoal around 40 k's off the coast. And a 48-year-old man allegedly kept coming at police with a rifle when they attended a Narangbar home on a domestic violence report north of Brisbane. Acting Chief Superintendent Kerry Johnson describes how officers tried to retreat but ultimately opened fire.
9: The matter was reported up to the state coroner, who has determined it as a different police custody, which means that it is a coronial matter now and he has the ultimate overview of the entire investigation.
6: Harvey Norman Electrical Gladstone, your home of big screen TV and audio. 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
10: NRL action just kicked off in Townsville between the Cowboys and South Sydney. The Rabbitohs without Latrell Mitchell, but our league expert Corey Oates reckons they still boast plenty of talent.
11: They've got a good squad. Cowboys, they've lost Tommy Dearden, and I think last week was a good game for them. But yeah, I think the Rabbitohs will be too classy and get a good win.
10: New South Wales is preparing for Queensland debutant Sam Walker to unleash in Wednesday's State of Origin opener in Sydney. Blues assistant coach Boyd Cordner spent plenty of time with the halfback at the Roosters and knows the impact he brings.
12: Loves those big moments. He's been playing some really good footy there at the Roosters. What better person to learn off than Daly Cherry Evans, a former Queensland captain? I'm sure that, you know, they would have been talking together.
10: Speaking on Nine, AFL and Orange Tsunami swept through NG Stadium. The Giants smashing the Lions 166-88. The Giants up by 6 at half time before booting 14 unanswered goals in the third term. And behind the wheel, Brock Feeney leading race 16 of the supercars in Tassie. That's sport. I'm Harrison Preve.
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13: Fine afternoon, light cloud about with the strong winds. Looking at similar conditions for tomorrow and also for Tuesday.
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3: Hi, I'm Colin Boyce, the Federal Member for Flynn. The Middle East conflict serves as a wake-up call for Australia. The latest data has confirmed Australia has 34 days of diesel, 32 days of jet fuel and 36 days of petrol supply on hand, which includes stocks offshore. That means Australia could come to a standstill in a month if a conflict occurred in the region. I'm Colin Boyce. Australia must increase its domestic and industrial fuel supplies and its refining capability now. Authorised by Colin Boyce, MP, Gladstone.
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1: Hi, I'm Normie Rowe. My new theatre show, Normie, The Story So Far, is heading for Gladstone very soon. It's a show with all the hits, the stories behind the hits, and many stories not yet been told. Our audiences have so far described it as a cracker of a show. The venue, the Gladstone Entertainment Convention Centre, Saturday, June the 13th at 2:30 p.m. For ticket information and much more, go to normierowe.com. Normie, The Story So Far.
2: It's the weekend. You take care of enjoying time with the family. 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

0: Before you get started on your day, you know, going to work, taking the kids to school, dropping into the Bendigo Bank, we retrace our steps with On This Day. On This Day. Looking back on historical moments, marking movie, TV and music milestones, and checking out who's celebrating a birthday. On This Day with Aaron Stevens. And again in the Arvo before 4. Thanks to Hammo's Bank, Bendigo Community Bank, Gladstone and Calliope. 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
9: I'm John Fabris. Another fatal shark attack. A 39-year-old man died today from being struck at Kennedy Shoal off the far north Queensland coast. He was transported to the Hull riverboat ramp south of Cairns. The 21-year-old man who opened fire on Secret Service agents near the White House today had a history of mental illness. President Trump was safe inside. The man was shot and died in hospital. Former FBI Special Agent Richard Colco applauding the security.
10: This person didn't breach the perimeter. Didn't get past Secret Service, didn't get close to the White House. The really bad news is an innocent bystander was hurt.
9: And a 48-year-old man was shot and killed by police responding to a domestic violence call out at a Narangbar home north of Brisbane overnight. Kerry Johnson from Queensland Police describing how the man allegedly kept advancing with a rifle.
11: Police officers that were present shot their service pistols. Other than it's alarming that we've had to do what we've done, there is nothing at this stage that causes me concerns about our police actions.
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13: Around the grounds in the NRL at last check, the Cowboys are leading the Bunnies 14-6 in the first half in Townsville. Queensland is downplaying injury concerns to Cam Munster. The skipper didn't train with the Origin squad this morning. Maroons prop Tino Fasulamoa'aui insists the skipper will be sweet for Wednesday's clash with New South Wales.
14: I think he's just getting a bit old, eh? Just, you know, just calls when he wants to train. But no, I think he's just had a bit of soreness and he's getting looked after. And yeah, he's getting more experience and whatnot. And he's getting a bit older, so you got to look after your body.
13: The Giants launched 14 goals in the highest scoring third quarter in VFL AFL history, smashing Brisbane 166-88 at NG Stadium. Lions coach Chris Sagan says they felt the full force of the orange tsunami.
15: I certainly didn't see it coming at halftime. When it did, nothing we tried worked. They played an unbelievable third quarter. We got smashed everywhere, like at the contest, ball movement. We could stop it.
13: Bulldogs leading Melbourne by 8 in the third quarter at Marvel, and Brock Feeney has taken out the third and final race of the supercars in Tassie. That's Sport. I'm Harrison Freeve.
12: 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You'll be glad you did. 4CC, your weather now.
16: Fine afternoon, light cloud about with the strong winds. Looking at similar conditions for tomorrow and also for Tuesday.
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1: 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I'm the Sarge in charge. 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
11: Hi, I'm Hannah Davies. Isla Tomljanovic is among the first Aussie

0: alarm just not doing the job it should? Have those three morning coffees lost their kick? Time to switch on Hammo's Heart Starter, thanks to Solar Power Gladstone. Just after six, Hammo throws two songs into the ring. He's rocking a riff shirt, two sizes too small. And it's up to you to call the winner. Yeah! 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We power up your picks straight out of the 6:30 news. 4CC's Hammo's Heart Starter. Thanks to Solar Power Gladstone. On the home of Hammo, 4CC.
1: Hi, I'm Normie Rudd. My new theatre show, Normie, The Story So Far, is heading for Gladstone very soon. It's a show with all the hits, the stories behind the hits, and many stories not yet been told. Our audiences have so far described it as a cracker of a show. The venue, the Gladstone Entertainment Convention Centre, Saturday, June the 13th at 2:30 p.m. For ticket information and much more, go to normierowe.com. Normie, The Story So Far.
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9: Fine afternoon, light cloud about with the strong winds. Looking at similar conditions for tomorrow and also for Tuesday.
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cheers to those moments in music you just have to crank up. Come on, it's a nice day for a white wedding. 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

0: Ruthless Russians. 4CC is Central Queensland, which comes with a commitment to keep you up to date. 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

0: sounds. Weekday mornings, we start our day with Hammo and a bit of brekkie on the reef, thanks to Reef City Motors.
1: Speaking about that, mate, and I know that this made national news, and we spoke about it last week, the arson on that speed camera. Have you caught the person for that yet?
2: No, it's, look, at the end of the day, we are getting a lot of feedback from the site, some good, some bad.
1: Yeah.
2: At the end of the day, someone has to pay for that $300,000-$400,000 bit of equipment, and it's not going to be the bloke setting it on a fire. I can guarantee you'll be you and I, the general person who's paying taxes, so... That's one less thing we can get to the hospital. That's one less thing we can get done to the roads. That's one less thing we can do to improve our community and people supporting the behaviour of someone setting that speed cam on fire. A little bit ridiculous, but at the end of the day, they can say whatever they like online.
0: Hammo for breakfast, thanks to Reef City Motors. And better music and more of it on Central Queensland's 4CC.
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0: 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We talk it over. 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

0: Four Double C's glamped up the studio with a shiny new prize wheel. 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
0: When in excess, we're just the Farris brothers. 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

0: ultimate joke-off. Four double C's Bad Joke Friday, thanks to the Central Lane Hotel, Gladstone's home of entertainment. But is your joke bad enough to win the $50 to spend at the Central Lane? Ultimately, there's two criteria to judge your jokes. A, does it register on Hammo's Laugh-O-Meter? B, is it better than Matsy's joke?
1: They believe that they've found the Pharaoh Rocher.
2: Oh.
0: Four double C's Bad Joke Friday. Call in with your dad joke, pun or cringeworthy one-liner. And you could be laughing all the way to the Central Lane Hotel, Friday mornings on the home of Hammo, 4CC.
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0: 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Where you've had 21st, someone's nan had their 80th. Your first sip of beer, you fell in love there. 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

Cheers to those moments in music you just have to crank up. 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

0: Christian O'Connell Show. Now, some emails. This week's Late to the Party. Before that, Patsy, a warning for you this weekend about the rocks.
1: Oh, what's that?
0: Christian Pats has got a life of lifting and washing those rocks unless they are sealed.
1: Oh.
0: I have friends that have these and their weekends are lost to lifting and washing them every few months, or they turn green and slimy like a kind of snot or booger consistency. Patsy will not like that. The hyacinth bouquet of the show.
1: What am I meant to individually wash each rock with
2: according to Chris,
1: water?
2: Yes.
1: Oh, that's my husband. Is that my husband, Chris, being
0: Chris.
1: Silly?
0: I can imagine Monday, Chris is lying flat out. He's put his back out. Lifting and wash is a young man's game.
3: The snot rocks.
1: What am I meant to... Can you please write back and tell me what I'm meant to seal them with?
2: Because I've got PA.
3: Just Google it.
2: I'm doing the show.
1: Seal with? Who seals rocks?
0: All right, Chris, can you get back to me? Christian, when you said your wife was fine... for you to spend 4 hours on your anniversary tomorrow doing your audiobook, did she say it was okay or it was fine? Because, my friend, those are very different answers. You don't want her to say it's fine, otherwise that means you really should be getting a gift.
3: What was it, okay or fine?
0: No, it's fine.
3: It's fine. It's fine.
0: Do you know what? I thought the other day, I thought, you know what would be quite a nice thing to do, to write down some things I've learned from 28 years of marriage. I got to one thing, right? And I put aside an hour and I couldn't think of anything else I'd actually known.
3: I'd love to know what it is.
0: It's so sad. It's so sad.
3: That you're always wrong.
0: I keep making the same mistakes.
1: Oh.
0: Even now, on the eve of 28 years, I'm like, should I get a gift? Does she really mean it's okay to work for 4 hours on a Saturday?
4: Late to the ball.
0: Late to the Party is the home of all your delicious emails. We love getting your emails. Anything you hear us talk about on the show, or may you be catching up with an old podcast, nothing we talk about on the show we ever leave completely behind. You can pick it up whenever you want and get involved in the conversation. Inbox is always wide open. Christian@christianoconnell.com.au. Jono, stepbrothers update. Christian, listening to Punny Business Names, a podcast from a couple of weeks ago, we were talking about good names for businesses. You know, companies make a lot of effort, like Wok and Roll. There's a lawnmowing business Dave told us about, just roots and leaves. Christian, you were talking about the stair builders called Step Brothers. My son is a joiner who works for them. What are the odds? And get this, the owners, Paul and Simon, actually are stepbrothers.
3: You're kidding.
0: Isn't that amazing?
3: That is the best thing I've ever heard.
0: They have a business called Step Brothers, and wait for it. They're not only do they work in the step-making, stair-building business, they are stepbrothers.
3: And their surname is John and Steve Step.
0: Incredible. Thank you so much, Jono, for updating about that. And then Jane's got this, and I'm sure we can all relate to this. Christian, mine's not about snacks. I was listening to the show the other week. It's about somebody that's sneaky. My girlfriend goes out and gets her husband's dry cleaning. She keeps all the plastic and coat hangers in the back of the car. So when she goes and buys new clothes, she puts them on there. Her husband thinks she's just picking up the dry cleaning.
1: That is genius.
0: God, the level of ingenuity to play the long game. Go, hang on. What else could I do with those hangers? Does anyone else do this thing sometimes where if you have a snack or anything, you will have it round the corner or park up sometimes by the side of outside a stranger's house, eat it, and then destroy the evidence in their bin?
3: Yes, either their bin or maybe like a local, you know, the local bins that you can put council stuff in. You have to destroy the evidence, otherwise they will find it.
0: Yep. Caitlin, is this you? Do you do that?
5: I literally did this a month ago. So my partner, very strict on food, doesn't ever let us get takeaway. I got some cheeky chicken nuggets the other day. And oddly, I went to go and pick up my dry cleaning and I saw just a local bin. So I grabbed it out of my bag, out of my car. I took it and I popped it in the bin on the way to the dry cleaners.
0: Don't you feel good?
5: One stone.
0: Don't you feel so good? You thought they're never going to know. And they go, are you hungry? Not that hungry at the moment. I'm all right to leave it for another couple of hours. And then they go, have you eaten? Have you smelled your breath? I smell nugs. Thank you very much for your emails. Christian@christianoconnell.com.au.
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Is that alarm just not doing the job it should? 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

0: Christian O'Connell Show. Thank you, listener Fraser. Christian, as the fog clears, your show is like the blue sky shining through an array of sunshine, hitting people directly in the heart. Fraser, I don't need punching anyone in the heart. I'm happy to part clouds, but I don't need punching anyone in the heart. That's not my vibe. I'm not a heart piercer or a heart puncher.
1: Did he hear the
0: I'm more a heart tickler. If you just tuned in, Patsy's on great form today.
2: Can't get it out of my mouth, but let's not get it. Can you just play the song, please?
0: Now, a week from now, isn't it the podcast awards?
2: Oh, it's next Thursday night. I can't
0: I'm going to send them this. So when you win, and you deserve to win, by the way, this is what they should play as you walk up.
2: Can't get it out of my mouth, but let's not get it. Can you just play the song, please?
0: Stop mucking around. Just play. Can you? You're not helping. It sounds almost like your human beatbox or remixing herself.
2: Short-circuiting.
0: Fred again, doing a human beatbox. It's a high-level skill to actually be able to do such a thing, really. All right, today we're looking for your stories of catches and drops. What have you got? What's happened? Which one are you, catch or drop?
1: I've got drop. I was at my mate Callum's wedding. He was marrying a lovely Jewish girl. They had a big Jewish wedding, and they got to the part of the night where they do the horror. You know, they do the big circle, and they do the horror.
0: That's amazing, isn't it?
1: Yeah. The Hava Nagilas were starting.
0: Yes.
1: Now, Callum's a big guy. He's 6'9", gigantic human.
0: What?
1: Yeah, he's a big boy.
0: Oh. No.
1: You can see where this is going.
0: Oh, wait.
1: And the three guys, they got to hoist him up.
0: Three? You need to another 33?
1: Straight away, I was like, this ain't going to work.
0: No way.
1: There's absolutely no way.
0: Human pyramid is not happening.
1: The maths aid method. And they start hoisting him up, and it's already wobbly. Like, of course. They get maybe to shoulder height, and at this point, it's like, and just like slowly, like, and once it hits, you know, goes past a certain
0: timber.
1: Angle.
0: Gravity's calling.
1: Doosh, hit the ground.
2: Oh, no.
0: I thought this was going to be a story about heroic catch.
1: No.
0: You didn't catch your mate. You're watching the whole thing.
1: I'm not jumping under that 6'9" behemoth. You kidding me?
0: On his wedding day?
2: Filming it.
0: Wow, friends like this. Incredible. Welcome to commercial radio in Australia. That is cold.
1: What am I supposed
0: to do? Catch your man.
1: No, I can't catch a man like that.
0: That is cold. Now, a couple of years ago, we got a story from your friend Hammy. His story is incredible. Have a listen to this then. Talk about it's not just a story about a drop, it's redemption as well. And also being caught out having a sick day.
3: I took a day of sick leave at work, so I could attend a domestic game at Junction Oval. A massive six came my way. He was my moment to achieve my life ambition, and I dropped it. And where I work, I've got about 60 TVs in the office. They all had the game on. I'd missed my chance and I got found out by my boss for lying. I wallowed in my failure for about 12 months. I went back to Junction Oval for another game. I've got another chance and this time I caught it.
0: We have the audio from the commentary. Have a listen to this. So this is the drop, Hammy's drop.
4: Oh, that's a fair start.
5: That is. There's a crowd catch. It's gone down, but Marcus Harris won't be worried about that.
0: And then a year later, redemption.
6: Oh, he's just got down and he's absolutely unloaded over long on. And it's taken. Oh, you've got to be good to take catches in the crowd, Darren. And he's done just that.
7: Yeah, he's pretty happy with that, isn't he? Well, wouldn't he be?
0: Wow, you're a hero. That is such a great redemption story.
1: And he'll bloody tell you about it. Hammy, who is my mate, every time at the park. I don't know this word for word, beat for beat, this story.
0: But listen to that. That singled out on the commentary.
6: Oh, he's just got down and he's absolutely unloaded over long on. And it's taken. You've got to be good to take catches in the crowd, Darren. Ooh. And he's done just
0: Dragon
6: that.
0: Dragon rice for life.
7: He's pretty happy with that, isn't he? Well, wouldn't he be?
0: Now, producer Caitlin is excitedly jumping up and down on her chair. You've obviously done it. She's going to have the world's greatest catch story coming up, isn't it?
8: I do. Okay. I was in year 12. I was pulled into the girls' softball team. I'd never played it in my life, ever, ever, ever. I don't know any of the rules. Still to this day, I don't know the rules. So I was put
0: into... radio.
8: I was put into the outfield. This was to get into the state championships, right?
2: Wow.
8: I'm standing in the outfield. This chick, who is their best player on the other side, hits this ball. It comes flying through the air in my direction. I put my mitt up. Literally, I can't even see it. I just put it up and hope. and bang, I catch it. My whole team's running around, like jumping, screaming through the air. We got her out, and she was their best player, and I didn't even know how to play. And I caught her out, we won it, and we went to the state championships. We didn't win that, but that doesn't matter.
0: Yay. That is incredible. You know, sometimes we chat to Bridget and Caitlin, it's like speaking to a 10-year-old kid in it. Dad, today's school. With my hand up, don't you have to bloody play it or anything like that.
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0: Patrick O'Connell Show. Right now, your stories, catches and drops. 10 years ago, we're at my wife's grandmother's funeral. I'm one of the coffin bearers. So there's six of us, okay? It's an honour to do that. And however, one of my very young, it turns out, quite weak cousins, who she really favoured, you know, was also chosen. And I said to my wife, he's not strong enough. Yeah, bless her. She was a lovely woman, a strong, sturdy woman. Right?
1: Son of the earth.
0: It's but strong, sturdy woman.
1: God,
0: we need,
1: God, I got it.
0: We
1: I got
0: need
1: it.
0: Six men. This is not a job for her. Weak boy child. It's not. She goes, no, Ted really wants to be part of it. I said, I know he does, but you don't get to select yourself sometimes in life. So I think he needs to be on the bench. She goes, no, he really wants to be. Okay. Anyway, we're walking down the aisle. Suddenly, it's a really long walk, and he's in front of me, and he's starting to wobble, and it's a long way down this church aisle, and I think, we're actually not going to make him. You know when you actually get scared, actually really scared, like something actually really bad is going to happen? I'm like, if we drop this, how solid are these coffins? I don't want to find out. Then it starts to, he's really now, it's tilting and he's buckling. And we're all trying to get another hold on it and the handles. And so everyone's now readjusting and it's moving too quickly. The priest runs, and I don't mean jogs, runs towards us, palms off young Ted, like pushes him out the way, gets under the coffin. Poor old Nana lifts it up and we begin going. You can just hear sniggers. Wow. It's like a Mexican wave of people trying not to laugh and then just explosions of laughter. And she would have loved it.
1: I reckon she knew. Gosh, that's why she picked the cousin.
0: I reckon she was leaning down. She knew. Her last joke. All right, we've got some stories about your catches and drops. Andrea, good morning.
2: Good morning. Thank you for making my day so happy with your program.
0: Oh, bless you, Andrew. What a beautiful thing to say. And thank you very much for being part of it now. Andrew, what is your story?
2: Oh, about 15 years ago, I used to teach English to Japanese students who came over to Australia. And I thought I'd give them a really good experience. And I took them to the local rodeo, you know, bucking bulls and
0: all
2: that.
0: Oh, yeah. It's a well-known thing to do, isn't it, with tourists is to take them to the rodeo.
1: Japanese kids love the rodeo.
0: A little taste of home.
2: A taste of home, yeah. Yes. Anyway, we're sitting in the front row of this big arena and all the bulls came out and then they had the horses because the horses are a bit more flighty to give a bit more experience. Right. Anyway, this cowboy is riding this horse and all of a sudden he comes past us and the horse gave one big buck. He fell off, flew through the air and he landed on my lap and a few Japanese kids' lap.
0: What?
2: yep, these girls are, you know, very prim and proper and all this type of thing.
0: Sounds like a Magic Mike show you went to.
2: It was.
0: Some sort of stripping rodeo. Oh, dear, I've landed in your lap. And the rodeo really begins now.
2: Rodeo. Anyway, nobody was hurt. They couldn't believe their eyes. And then the manager came up and asked us all to come back after the rodeo to meet the horse and to meet the rider.
0: Wow. What a story you've got when you get back to Kyoto.
1: Exactly, we met the rider.
0: Exactly. Wow, we really met the rider up close and personal.
2: Yeah, and no one got lovely.
0: Lovely.
2: I've never been to a rodeo since.
1: Oh, no, listen back.
0: It'll be a letdown. Oh, there's no lap dance for this one. I want my money back.
2: Yeah, that's it.
1: A few dollars in his pocket.
0: Oh, yes. Andrea, great story, Andrea. Andrea, this is a classic story. Thank you so much for calling in. Have a lovely weekend.
2: Yeah, same to you, Christian, guys. Thanks very much.
0: Thank you, Andrea. Tess, good morning.
3: Good morning. I've got a catch story.
0: Yes, off you go. I'm loving these stories today. Off you go, Tess.
3: So I was about 8 years old and our whole family went to Bali for a holiday and we went to one of those massive water slide parks.
0: Awesome.
3: And my younger brother was adamant that he really wanted to go on like the largest slide that they possibly had. And so it was this huge slide, but the water at the end was quite deep. But he wanted to go. So my mum said to my dad, I'll take the kids up and I'll send Tess down first. And then when you see Tess come out, you hop in the water at the end and you can catch my younger brother when he comes out. And so we said, okay, fine. So we went up the 10,000 steps all the way to go up there. And my dad's going, okay, I'll just hang out on the side of the pool. So we get up to the very top and my youngest brother gets cold feet. And so there's this huge line of people behind us. So my mum's getting a bit flustered and she's thinking, I don't know what to do. And she's trying to talk him into doing it and he's getting more and more upset. And so there's this massive 17-year-old boy that kind of would probably be 120 kilos behind us. And she goes, you just go, just go. And I'll talk to him. So she sends this kid down. And so then my father is at the end and this poor 18-year-old boy comes barreling out the end of the water slide. And there's this 40-year-old Italian at man at the end.
0: Oh, come to Papa.
1: Oh. Mamma mia.
0: Cannonball.
3: So then my mum my brother come kind of slowly swishing down every kind of 30 minutes later with this very coy, like shy look, a sheepish look on her face. Oh, and my father's God, just so like funny. Murderous.
1: It's a common theme in these stories.
0: It is, isn't it? Yeah. Tess, thank you very much for your story.
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0: This is the Christian O'Connell Show. Time waster. All right, time waster today. We are looking for your pub songs. 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Jason Christian, have you got any slabs of Forex left? Love to drink one whilst watching the supercars in Tasmania this weekend. Jason, we will sort you out for that. All right, what do we think are in the top 5 most common pub names in Australia?
1: Imperial.
0: Not in the 5.
2: Royal.
0: Number 1.
3: Oh,
0: yes. Good work.
2: I'm a pubs.
3: I was going to say railway.
0: Number 5, Pats.
1: Commercial?
0: Yes, and number 2. All right, 2 more to guess. You see these everywhere.
1: Corner.
0: No.
1: Terminus.
0: The
1: doesn't help us.
3: No, it's not much of a hint.
0: The.
1: Stop saying
0: no, it should be the. Most common name pub is the. No, Grand.
3: Oh, of course.
0: Yeah. I've compared with the Grand Hotel, isn't it?
3: Yes.
0: And in Club.
1: Oh,
2: yes.
1: True,
2: yeah,
1: true.
2: Pub house, yeah.
0: All right, so we're looking for your pub songs. Little Mix, love to get around in. Probably guess what we're going. Yeah. Shout out to my Forex. Yes.
1: Gold a million.
0: Oh, one of the best of the year, righty. ABBA love to go down their local Swedish pub and take a pint on me.
1: Gold.
0: REM a little bit feeling sorry for himself. That's right, they're boozing my religion. Boozing
1: my religion.
0: Boozing my religion,
1: silver.
0: And Papa, he's at the bag. He's getting some food for us. Some bar snacks. Papa's got a brand new bag of crisps.
1: Oh. Silver Fox.
0: Sort of everything else.

0: All right, in case you're wondering. And what have you got, Rio? Pub songs.
1: Hey, Schnitty.
2: Hey, Schnitty, you're so fine.
1: Thank you.
2: Yeah.
3: Alex. Don't encourage him, Rio.
0: Ron's.
3: Alex.
0: Ron's. Which one's that?
2: Yeah.
1: The Verve are down at the pub. They're saying the jugs don't work.
0: Oh, I thought it was going to be Victoria Bittersweet Symphony.
1: Only for it's here.
2: Bang, bang.
1: Alan Parsons Project out of the pub.
0: Oh, wow. We're going prog rock from the 70s.
1: Yeah.
0: Well, that promises.
1: They're playing, actually. They're the live band.
0: Yeah?
1: They're playing Schooner or Later.
0: Schooner or Later. That's good. Silver.
1: And Pharrell loves the 4X.
0: Yeah?
1: He's always singing, because I'm tappy. He loves it straight out of the tap.
0: Stinky McStink is knocking at the door and wants his Time Wasters back.
4: 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Central Queensland's 4CC.

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2: and Amanda Keller.
3: Delta Goodrum is one of the most loved Australians. We've fallen in love with her beautiful voice and her acting and all the beautiful songs since the 2000s. Well, now she's got another perfume to add to her fragrance collection. It's called Within. Delta, hello.
4: Good morning.
5: Within Delta.
4: Oh, yes, within.
5: Actually, this sounds a little bit... You bought us some gifts.
3: Can I open it? Sniff it?
4: Yeah, of course. That's what that's what it's here for.
3: How do you come up with a fragrance? Because I'm not monogamous with my fragrances. I wear one for a couple of months and then I change. What do you like?
4: I feel like it's the same with... this is our eighth fragrance. Yes. So I kind of look at it like, same as music, I respond to it the same as chapters. Like, it's a total teleport to memories and sensory. So I kind of think of the first one we did in like 2016 or something that it was like, you know, that's that chapter. And then we sort of keep evolving and you want something different. And this is the first change of bottle for us. We'd had sort of a...
3: It's
4: very modern.
3: Gorgeous.
4: This is our premium.
3: Bottle.
4: It's a new one.
3: Look at that.
4: It's very beautiful.
3: It's got a stone on the top.
4: Yes, it does. It does. It's good. Looks good in the bathroom.
5: Are you
4: collection.
5: Wearing
4: so with your many many perfumes, you can add that to the collection.
5: You're wearing Within right now.
4: I am.
5: So
4: I am.
5: It smells of spray a little bit around there.
3: It's very nice.
4: Scott,
3: what's your favorite? What do you look for in your perfume?
4: Well, I mean, in fairness, I feel like I'm really lucky that I get to create something that I feel like right now.
5: Yep.
4: So I feel like this is my scent right
5: now.
4: So
5: what happens? You go home, you get the bathtub, you say to Matt, okay, get out of the bath. We're making a... It's perfume day. And then you get a bat of
3: Breaking
5: stuff.
3: Bad.
5: And you're mixing it up in the bathtub.
4: I like where you're going with that. Very like, you know, hocus pocus.
5: Yeah,
4: No. But I like the theory.
3: I like to think there's a lab involved.
4: There is a lab involved. I'm not in the lab, but I do definitely take many, many, many versions of samples. We kind of start out with these are the scents we're enjoying, or we kind of look at, we've gone from florals to musk. We've had a lot of different in the range. Bloom we had out this year, which was a lot more sweet, and this is a lot more sort of mature as a fragrance.
5: Nice.
4: And we kind of, we go from having all the samples, it'll smell like a million different fragrances in my office, and then we'll, you know, you market research on everybody, and there's always a general sort of feeling towards a scent that everyone's having in that moment, depending on weather, depending on...
5: This is great.
3: But there is etiquette around doing it too, isn't there? Because I remember reading somewhere, you're not supposed to do what we all do, which is spray it on your skin and mash it.
4: You're not supposed
3: to do that, are you?
4: No. Stick to the...
5: Aren't you supposed to walk through it? You spray it in the air, and then walk through
3: it's
5: it.
3: It's not a fart.
5: It's like when Amanda's at Coles and does a bit of crop dusting.
4: Look, I mean, you can smell it however you want to smell it, however you absorb it. It's up to you. I don't think there's a specific...
5: I haven't said to you directly, congratulations on your marriage.
4: Thank you
5: Your
4: so
5: husband,
4: much.
5: Matt, yeah. My God. If there was anyone that was right for you,
4: yes.
5: And we've known you for a long time, but if there's anyone that's perfect for you, it is him.
4: I mean, I feel that too.
5: He's like what is he, 8 foot tall?
4: I mean, he's very, you know, it's funny. When I first started with, you know, people would always say, oh, you're so tall, Delta. No one ever mentions that to me anymore, because when I walk in next to him, I think now the range, people think I'm a lot shorter now when they see me because I'm standing next to Matt all the
5: there's
4: time.
5: There's Matt with an Oompa Loompa.
4: Because
3: of your heart being full. Will this change the nature of songwriting? Do you just write about what you're feeling at the time? How does it work for you?
4: I mean, for sure. I feel very inspired. We've been very busy on the road these past couple of years. So, you know, we did kind of do a lot of tours. We did a lot of summer tours around with Shania or Backstreet, or we sort of jumped on the bus and we've been on the road. But it's really is time to sort of, through Christmas, just finish the music and get into that. But it does change your songwriting, for sure. I think it does. There's a general ethos that I stick to, but I feel, of course, it does change my perception.
5: Well, it would be hard, because Alanis Morris said, she said to us, it's hard to write when you're not angry, you know, because it is hard.
4: Though, as you say, a different trigger or a different vibe.
3: And with Christmas coming up, do you write songs to Matt, sort of, I need a new bike, or I'd like a voucher? Is that going to be a new song for Christmas?
4: I probably don't put it in songs. I probably just straight out the gate and say, I think I'm thinking of this for Christmas.
5: No, I'd like a super cheap auto voucher, please, Matt.
3: I love that song.
5: Delta, it's always great to talk to you. Within by Delta is available. Now, I'm not going to open mine because I want to... gift it to a special friend in this
4: beautiful
5: room.
3: To Ryan.
4: I support that.
3: You can get this at Chemist Warehouse.
5: Yes.
4: You can. Chemist Warehouse, Amcal. It's Ultra Beauty. We're so blown away at, you know, we've done over 1 million sales in fragrances and we're just blown away at that people have been taking it so a part of their homes and being on the fragrance journey with us. So it's thank you.
3: I'd rather be on a fragrance journey with you than with Jonesy. Well, but also this packaging is really classy, so great for Christmas. Yes,
4: it is.
5: Are you giving a praise for the package?
3: No, but look at that. Look, it's gorgeous.
5: It's beautiful.
3: It is gorgeous.
5: Delta's not going to release rubbish.
4: I hope not. But I've never seen a bottle like that.
5: Try my Amanda best. Released a fragrance once and got thrown out of Coles.
4: No. I don't believe this.
5: Thank you.
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2: Damnation.
3: We all know who Shrek is. Yep. Ogre lived in the swamp. There's a new dating trend, I guess, called Shrekking. And I don't, it's a sad reason it's happening. It's because women are finding it hard to find relationships online or in real life. You know, only 50%, 56% of Gen Z's reported having a romantic relationship in their teens compared to 78% of boomers. So people have, and I guess COVID is a lot to blame for this too, people are reaching out less and less and less. So what they're doing now with Shrekking is a thing where you date someone that you consider below your standards. Oh. It doesn't have to just be appearance. It could be financial, could be career, could be a whole lot of ways, could be intelligence. But dating below your normal dating pool, lowering your standards, as they say, with the assumption that because you're out of that person's league, you'll automatically have the upper hand, and in the relationship you might be less likely to get hurt.
4: Mm.
3: Having said that, people will still cheat on Christie Brinkley. You know, you can be the most beautiful woman in the world and still have your heart broken. But this is a very interesting trend, Shrekking, to protect yourself.
4: Sure.
3: By also widening your own dating pool by saying, I'm going to step down a rung.
4: It kind of works as well because the guy thinks, oh, how good am I?
3: Well, see, that's the thing. Guys will overinflate themselves and women, men always think they're better than they are. Women feel less.
4: And that's, I guess, in a way, why always good-looking people, like good-looking guys, I mean, always seem to, they can't stay focused on the one woman. Charlie Sheen, for example, I was just looking at that thing and he's so gifted. He's good-looking. He's got everything. But at the same time,
3: he's got too much of everything.
4: He's got too much of everything.
3: Yeah, but even in normal day life, people will always think, why is he with her? We've seen stories of footballers that are getting trolled because their girlfriends don't look like traditional wags because they look normal, if you know what I mean.
4: Sure. So maybe guys are doing it to girls now.
3: No, I think guys have always done that.
4: Yeah.
3: No, but I mean, it's unusual when guys do that. It's unusual that that a guy won't pick a girl that lives up to his beauty standards.
4: Mm-hmm.
3: Interesting, isn't it? And this is another dating story I saw. There's, we all know what the labubu is.
4: Yep.
3: This has been now considered a red flag in the world of dating when you see an adult interest in labubus. Yeah. And these labubus aren't being sold to kids. They're very expensive. Adults are buying them. It's, it's kind of seen as a way of finding a safe world. It's an adult toy. And yes, it's cute and all of that, but a lot of people are seeing it as a way of avoiding entering the adult world.
4: Mm.
3: And some people are saying, a clinical psychologist has said, I'd view someone with one of those as a red flag.
4: It's akin to having a bunch of, you know, fluffy bears on your bed.
3: Yeah. I don't know why you persevere with that. It is. It gives people the ick.
4: Like Prince Andrew. He had his bed covered in fluffy teddy
3: Prince
4: bears.
3: Prince Andrew had, and that's the nicest thing you can say about him.
4: What a, if that's the nicest thing, his whole bed, and they all had to be in a particular order.
3: Very strange. But this is the kind of thing that gives you the ick. I've been following this trend on a thread on Reddit about what gives you the instant ick.
4: Yeah.
3: And we don't want the usual things like bad breath or whatever.
4: Yeah. Well, that's going to give you ick.
3: Pronouncing David Bowie's name incorrectly.
4: Well, they say Bowie.
3: Well, I think the English say Bowie. Harley says Bowie. It's annoying,
4: no,
3: isn't
4: no,
3: it?
4: No, no, no.
3: Harley says if someone's introduced him as an Anthony, he'll call them Anthony.
4: No, it's
3: because in England, he's even though he's a Kiwi, he grew up in England.
4: Yeah.
3: That's what they call
4: but
3: him.
4: But Anthony is Anthony.
3: That's
4: Anthony
3: right.
4: is Anthony.
3: That's exactly
4: Tony
3: right.
4: Tony is Tony.
3: Having an Instagram account for your pet, having too many shirt buttons undone.
4: Oh, Carl Stefanovic, we're looking at you,
3: yeah,
4: bro.
3: Yeah, putting on a baby voice.
4: Oh, that's the worst.
3: That is boys and girls.
4: What about half-shaved legs?
3: What do you mean?
4: We had an interview with Jennifer Aniston many years ago.
3: Yeah.
4: And she was
3: really so nice.
4: Vibing on us. She loved us. Mm-hmm. We were like
3: she
4: pals.
3: She was funny and chatty.
4: And we're all scooched together. You remember how they had a setup? It was a little coffee table in the middle.
3: No, it wasn't even a coffee table. It was just big enough to put our recording equipment on.
4: And because of that, our knees were just all sort of pointing towards each other.
3: Yeah.
4: We're just chatting with Jen. Jen's loving us. We're loving her. I asked her a question about, because it was about that movie, The Breakup.
3: Yeah.
4: Remember that?
3: Mm-hmm.
4: And I said, you doing a movie about breakups, is that like Oliver Reed doing a movie about drinking? And do you remember that pause? Because she just broke it up with Brad Pitt.
3: Mm-hmm.
4: And that pause. And then she laughed. And we were like, you know, kind mm-hmm. of relieved because that's the point where they could walk out. And as she was laughing, her skirt rode up a bit. And I noticed that her She doesn't shave the tops of her legs. She might have been busy or whatever. But at that point, I went,
3: oh. But she didn't have hairy legs.
4: No, not bad hair. It was like a downy hair.
3: Which I thought guys would like, a soft blonde downy hair.
4: Yeah, but it wasn't. Yeah, but I noticed it and, you know.
3: And what? Got the ick?
4: Just a slight ick. It's not, don't judge me. It wasn't like, I went, oh, you know, that's all. It wasn't. Now, Jen, if you're listening, I'm okay with it. I could live with it. I'm just, if we were a couple, I'd probably manipulate her to say, you know.
3: Would it kill you to get a lady shave?
4: Well, just, you know, do the whole thing.
3: Yeah.
4: You know, if you're going to go full, you know, Helen Reddy, then fair enough, but, you know.
3: Poor old Helen Reddy's been thrown under the bus, a hairy bus.
4: Look, I don't want to start anything, okay? Let's not pick it. Let's not get the MFWs on the case here. It's not a bad thing. I'm just saying, it's just,
3: fair enough. I asked you the ick.
4: It was a slight ick.
3: A slight ick. The tribal drum is beating for this, the instant ick.
4: Yeah. There you are. Chemistry, it's happening.
3: Feel the boo-boo.
4: And then
3: it's all over.
0: Brendan, Jonesy, Jones.
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3: Jam.
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2: and Amanda Keller.
0: The tribal drum is beating the instant egg. There you are with our Miss Dreamboat. Oh, she's beautiful. And then all of a sudden, she puts chewing gum straight into a coffee cup.
3: No,
0: she just did then.
3: The thing is, I just had
0: empty coffee cup, chewing gum.
3: I don't normally eat chewing gum during the show, but I had a bad taste in my mouth. But I've asked for a bin on this side, and for some reason there's no bin. What would you like me to do? I've stood next to you. Well, you're not even aware you've done it. Look at Ryan's got his head in his hands.
0: What's happening?
3: Well, you're talking. You just bend over. You don't even use your hands.
0: When
3: you
0: was just this?
3: Open your mouth and let the chewy drop out into the bin.
0: When was that?
3: You know.
0: When was I doing that? When was I doing that? I don't even like chewing gum.
3: The instant ick.
0: Danny has joined us.
3: Hello, Danny. What was the ick?
4: Well, taking a young lady out to dinner and they start taking photos of the food before you even get a chance to eat or even look at it or anything. Then you have to sit there for 5 minutes while it's getting cold.
3: Yes, that would give me the
0: ick. I don't know if it's ick, but it's more of an irritant.
3: No, I think it's ick. Ick is a sphincter tightening red flag.
0: Mm-hmm.
3: I think that's classic.
0: My daughter does it all the time.
3: Does she?
0: Yeah.
3: So you're at a restaurant. Does she only photograph her own food or everyone else's?
0: No, she does her own.
3: But you have to wait till she's finished before you can start.
0: And her older brother gets there and mucks it all up for her.
3: Oh, does he?
0: I said, you guys.
3: Oh, how old are they now?
0: They're 32 and 28.
3: Yes.
0: You guys.
3: Thank you, Danny.
0: Grace has joined us.
3: Hello, Grace. What's the ick?
5: Oh, men asking to taste test gelato, you know, with those baby spoons?
3: Oh.
5: Embarrassing.
0: That's just girly man right there.
3: Oh.
0: No.
3: Yes.
0: Men can't share ice creams. They can't even eat ice cream in public.
3: It's not. Do you think that's an ick? Eating ice cream.
0: That guy walking along licking an ice cream. What's wrong
3: with you?
0: You
3: refuse. You're so scared of things that you won't actually eat a banana. You will pre-peel it.
0: Yeah, what's wrong with that?
3: Because you don't like to be seen biting into it.
0: I almost look like I'm knobbing it off, but I break it in half and I eat it Brad Pitt did in Ocean's 11.
3: It already comes in its own, and then you complain about your fingers getting icky. It comes in its own protective coating.
0: What are you working with, the banana people now?
3: A big banana. We've even got a headquarters.
0: I've never noticed.
3: This is stupid.
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1: and Amanda Keller.
2: The tribal drum has been beating for the instant ick. There you are, Mr. Dreamboat, Mrs. Dreamboat.
3: Well, this has come about because a psychologist has said, and not many people would be surprised, that an adult with a labubu might be a red flag.
2: I'd say so. Eliza has joined us.
3: Hello, Eliza. What's your instant ick?
4: Hey, so I have two, if that's okay.
3: Mm-hmm.
4: I saw someone drinking from a water fountain recently, like a bubbler, and I just looked at it and I was like, oh, I don't know. And that's completely red flag, biggest ick for me now.
3: It's interesting, an adult drinking from a bubbler, unless you're at the gym.
2: You know, Eliza, when I was a kid, there'd be kids that would put their mouth right on the bubbler. Do you remember those kids who used to put their mouth right on the bubbler and you go, dude, what
3: the
2: are
3: only
2: you
3: time
2: doing?
3: We ever drank water in younger years.
2: Now, Eliza, you said you had two. Usually that's the kiss of death to a radio show.
3: Give us the other one.
2: People are going to lose their jobs if this.
3: No, I'm happy to hear it.
4: So I had the bubbler, and then also the other day I was at the bus stop and I was driving past and someone had just missed the bus and was running to flag it down and just missed it.
3: Oh.
4: And they nearly tripped over themselves.
3: Yeah, oh, if they'd run for it and got on slightly Uber.
2: That's good. If you're
3: running and then you have to recombobulate.
2: You're Johnny Utah in speed, yes. But you're running down the...
3: Yeah, and you go, oh. It's like if you trip over a rock and you have to turn around and pretend...
2: You just
3: saved
2: someone's job, Eliza.
3: Thank you.
2: Jess has joined us.
3: Hello, Jess. What's the ick?
5: Well, the ick starts with running late and a poorly packed bag, but the ick continues when you get on an aeroplane and you have that said bag that you have poorly packed and then try to shove it into an overhead locker.
3: Oh.
5: But clearly, that size does not fit where you're trying to shove it in. So then they're walking up and down the aisle trying to shove it in somewhere, politely or impolitely asking people, can I put my bag there? Can I put my bag there? Clearly doesn't fit there, dude. Check the size of the bag. It's not going to fit up there, and you should have got on the plane quicker and earlier on time.
2: I agree with you, Jess. These are all good.
3: Yeah, these are all good. It's when we all look foolish, isn't it?
0: Jam Nation with Brendan Jonesy Jones
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0: 4CC.

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2: Jam Nation.
3: Let's get on down to the Jonesy to Amanda Arms for the pub test. Fruit mince pies. Do they pass the pub test?
4: It seems to be one of the more divisive Christmas treats.
3: Yeah.
4: I love the look of them. They say Christmas. I love seeing them on the plate, but I would never eat one.
3: They look good, but they don't taste as good. Although, I will say this, the Woolworths people dropped off a bunch of them yesterday.
4: They were nice.
3: And I ate two of them, and I thought, what's happened to me?
4: Well,
3: I love these things.
4: It typically contains a rich filling made of dried fruits, spices, and a pastry crust. It's a sort of a British holiday treat. That's the tradition of it. And in fact, in medieval times, like the 16th century, it had minced meat, often lamb with it, along with spices and fruits. But over time, it's become just fruit mince.
3: So meat and fruit.
4: Which would be quite nice, I think. Anecdotally, though, the fruit mince pie is one of the most divisive foods of the festive season. And I saw these comments online. Here's the poll they put up.
3: Yep.
4: What's the vibe on fruit mince pies? So good, 41%.
3: Yep.
4: Rancid Christmas trash, 59%.
3: Okay. Well,
4: this was an interesting comment here. It said that some people find them a bit too indulgent or reminiscent of medieval times. I hate being reminded of my medieval times.
3: When we were back in
4: I hate when I was on the rack and I'd think, oh, I'm not eating that.
3: You get a good stretch there on that rack.
4: Good for your back. And Henry VIII is walking in. I say, have a pie, have a pie.
3: He'd say, nice rack.
4: Well, with your head.
3: What do you think? Fruit mince pies.
4: Do they pass the pub test?
3: I say yay.
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2: With Brendan Jonesy Jones
3: and Amanda Keller.
4: We're not gonna take it.
5: I want you to get up right now.
4: I feel like I'm taking crazy pills.
5: Go to your windows, open them, and stick your head out and yell, I'm as mad as hell.
6: Fruit mince pies, do they pass the pub test?
7: They've been known to be the most divisive food of the festive season.
6: They're like a minty. Minties are very divisive.
7: Well, yeah, but let's talk about fruit mince pies. I love the look of them. They say Christmas to me and I'm excited to see them, but I don't want to eat one. Also, I'm not a fan of dried fruit. So why would I put that in pastry casing and shove it in my gob? I don't know.
6: Fair enough.
7: Yeah, but some people absolutely love them. The fruit mince pie, does it pass the pub test?
8: No, they definitely don't pass the pub test. You don't put minced fruit in a pie. Anything that tastes nicer than minced fruit.
9: Absolutely don't pass the pub test. There's way too much spice in them. If you could actually just have the fruit without that much spice, that'd be lovely.
10: No, they don't. Every year you think, oh yeah, I'll give it a try. You've forgotten how bad it tasted the year before. You take one bite and you think, why did I do that?
11: Not my fan. They remind me of like an old people's dessert. They're not, yeah, not very good. Give me a 4 and 20 any day.
12: Absolutely pass the pub test. 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
6: Katy Perry, hot and cold. 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
6: Custard.
7: I'm not a fan of custard. Maybe that's our pub test for next week.
6: Do you not like custard?
7: Not necessarily.
6: I love custard.
7: Do you?
6: You can have vanilla custard at Christmas time. It's
7: yeah.
6: Nice.
7: Or brandy custard.
6: Yeah.
7: I know people who just scull it out of the carton.
6: Oh, yeah, that's too much. And then you say, like, sound like Ray Romano.
7: Yeah, you get milk throat.
6: You like custard the band, though?
7: Very much so.
6: I got a new apartment, baby.
7: I scull them out of the fridge.
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2: You had some Science Watch information.
3: Play the intro.
4: I may not be setting any water speed records, but I'm certainly having fun.
0: Science Rap.
2: That'd be a bit much today, wouldn't it?
3: Are you fascinated by the human body?
2: Yeah, human body is fascinating.
3: It is extremely fascinating. Mm-hmm. And when I think of the evolution it takes to get us to where we are, yep, the trial and error that brings us to where
2: you,
3: we are.
2: You look at, you know, people say, oh, in millions of years' time, cockroaches will be roaming the earth. It's the humans. We are the cockroaches. We have the ultimate survival tools on our, in our own bodies. You look at all the people that have had incredible things happen to them. Incredible accidents, things like that, and they've pulled through.
3: But also,
2: humans are quite amazing.
3: We are, and when you think about us, the people who are on the earth at this very moment, our genetics we are the result of survivors, the sliding doors of genetics that have brought us here. I was reading yesterday about a fascinating part of the human body. I'd like to share it with you. Have you ever wondered how your body knows whether it's about to release flatulence or something solid? This came with an illustration of how the system works. Well, it turns out, and this is how they've said it, that your bottom and your rectal areas has its own high-tech detection system, a kind of a built-in airport security scanner. Oh. So let me tell you what happens. Okay. When something inside your body makes its way down into the rectum, tiny sensors inside the anal canal, this is just science words, don't panic, that these sensors are sensitive to pressure, texture, and temperature, and that sends signals to your brain. So if the system detects something firm and heavy, your brain says, solid cargo, be ready. If it's just gas, then it gives you the green light to release.
2: Yeah, well, depending where you are, though.
3: Well, you know, yeah. Most of us make that decision, but this is the catch.
2: Mm.
3: This is where we get confused by diarrhea.
2: You know.
3: The contents.
2: Yeah.
3: Well, if the contents are half gas, half non-gas, all the nerves.
2: Yeah, go on.
3: The nerves don't know what to make of it.
2: Of course.
3: And so you can get yourself in trouble.
2: You can.
3: And so you think your body's telling you that it's...
2: it's okay.
3: That it's okay, but
2: it's not okay. And if you've been to the subcontinent, you'll know that.
3: Yeah.
2: Yeah. This is, you know, I
3: find it fascinating.
2: I know it is fascinating, but we do, from time to time, the powers that be have, in a way, and not that they dictate what we do on this show, but they have said to us, you know,
3: what?
2: People don't want to hear that.
3: Look, I'm
2: fascinated, and I'll just say this to you right now. I don't lean into it.
3: You do.
2: No, I don't.
3: I will always end up talking about bodily functions. But
2: no, I think you lead us into
3: that. We have been chastised for this, but
2: there hasn't been a direct chastisation.
3: This
2: because
3: is
2: if
3: science.
2: Someone chastises me, I'll lean into it more. But what I'm saying
3: don't
2: is...
3: don't lean into the boo. But this was science
2: this
3: information.
2: This is science information. And the fact that you put it into a little science package.
3: And a presentation.
2: You didn't have to bring a PowerPoint presentation.
3: The human body is fascinating.
2: The human body is fascinating. But I don't know. Like, is that what
3: maybe people
2: want
3: don't want it. Maybe people are frightened of their own bodies, Brendan.
0: Brendan Jonesy Jones.
1: And Amanda Keller.
0: Jam Nation.
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1: Good morning, Ranger Hammond.
2: Ranger? From Skippy.
0: Can you imagine if these two were actually on the field? 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
2: Yeah, should we go for the Roosters? 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
3: Do you remember where you were when you first heard this?
4: Now, yesterday morning, I came out into the front yard and the dogs were across the road. And as soon as they saw me, they came bounding over.
3: You remember.
5: I remember seeing it live
3: as it happened, yes, on ACA.
5: And then his wife just stood beside him and sort of did a half flinch but looked ahead.
3: And his wife had that look of like, oh, he does this usually. This is something that he does. And the man, Ray, ended up getting his own Ultra Tune ad. That was a commercial
5: for the barking dog man.
3: And just when you thought Ray was gone forever.
5: Is he back?
3: He'll live in the internet forever. But yes, he's back in the spotlight because of the internet show, this Vanity Fair show. It's got that Jacob Elordi on it.
5: It's a Vanity Fair magazine.
3: But is that... I say it's a show, they put it on the internet.
5: Yeah.
3: And then they review
5: all the handsome
3: stuff.
5: Young cover men. And Jacob Elordi, that handsome Australian actor who's in everything at the moment.
3: So they bought that out. I don't even know why this was a story on A Current Affair. Clearly, the dodgy white good repairmen were having a day off.
5: So did Jacob Elordi and other Australian actors were discussing this, were they?
3: They were discussing this, and A Current Affair said, well, hold my beer. We created this guy, so they celebrated his 15th anniversary.
6: So what do I call you these days, Ray or Dogman?
4: Ray's nice, but I'll answer to both.
7: Every dog has its day, but in Ray's case, it's been a good 15 years. Ray's a bit thinner on top these days, but he and wife Kerry haven't changed, living happily at their home in Sydney's northwest and still basking in the sun. It might have happened a long time ago now, but if you browsed the internet, you'd swear it was yesterday, thanks to pop culture Bible Vanity Fair. British star Harris Dickinson, named one of Hollywood's leading men, and declaring Australia's legendary... his favourite online video of all time.
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9: Tom. Is that real?
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7: It's just another chapter.
11: My daughter gets embarrassed.
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6: Have you still got it?
4: I think so.
6: Let's see it.
5: Oh, dear me.
3: What's to be embarrassed about?
5: Dear me.
3: I think there should be a Logie for the most tenuous link and A Current Affair would win it. Actually, we'd win it because we've brought it up as well.
5: Could we be more tangential?
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0: Sounds. 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
1: Before you go...
2: Yeah, so I'm waiting for this.
1: Guess what today is?
2: You tell me what today is.
1: It's, believe it or not, Termite Awareness Day. That's all I can come up with. I'm sorry.
2: I'm sorry?
1: Termites are little buggers. They will eat anything.
2: All right, so there's an awareness day for termites.
1: Yeah, so check your verandas.
2: I'm going to actually Google that, and I'm really going to Termite Awareness Day.
1: Yeah, I promise. You know, I wouldn't lead you up a garden path. What do you got? You're stalling for time. Come on. See, you got nothing, have you?
2: I've got to go to the news. I reckon...
1: I
2: reckon Noah must have really trusted those two termites when he put them on the ark. See ya. Bye.
0: Hammo for breakfast, thanks to Reef City Motors. 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
8: Partly cloudy day today. Slight chance of a shower this afternoon. Winds south to southeasterly, 15 to 20 k's. Turning easterly in the middle of the day, then becoming light in the evening. As we head for a top of 27 degrees today for Gladstone, UV index 5, which is moderate, but still cover up if you're in the sun. For Rocky today, getting to a top of 28 degrees. Yeppoon, Agnes, 1770, 25, and Billawilla, a top of 28.
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0: Christian O'Connell, and I Love a Pub. 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Where you've had 21st, someone's nan had their 80th. Your first sip of beer, you fell in love there. You fell out of love there. You've won the greatest prize of all, the meat tray. 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

0: It's 4CC, better music and more of it. Bright and early on your Monday morning. Aaron filling in for Hammo. We'll check the weather next. Then Phil Collins and Led Zeppelin on the way. 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
0: Partly cloudy day today, slight chance of a shower this afternoon. Winds south to southeasterly, 15 to 20 k's, turning easterly in the middle of the day, then becoming light in the evening. As we head for a top of 27 degrees today for Gladstone, UV index 5, which is moderate, but still cover up if you're in the sun. For Rocky today, getting to a top of 28 degrees, Yeppoon, Agnes, 17, 70, 25, and Billawilla, a top of 28.
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0: Double C with Carly Simon. Better music and more of it with the latest news, sport and weather coming up. And Whitesnake to kick off your Monday morning. It's Aaron filling in for Hammo. Soon, the song's battling it out this morning in Hammo's Heartstarter, thanks to Solar Power Gladstone. And also thanks to Solar Power Gladstone. I'll give you details in the next half hour of something a little bit fun that we're going to do throughout this week. All you got to do is listen out for a couple of songs. Could win you $2,000 cash. 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
5: Good morning, Naomi Lynch here with your local news first. A milestone for the new Gracemere High School progressing to the detailed design phase. The contract has been awarded for the design work with stage one of the build set to start by term four. It'll include 16 general classrooms, 9 specialist learning areas, outdoor multipurpose courts and an oval. The school is due to open for year 7 and 8 students in 2028. Major upgrades have been completed at 2 popular Rockhampton parks. New shade structures have been fitted at Anderson Park in Wandle and Curtis Park in Allenstown, with new playground equipment installed earlier this year. Mayor Tony Williams says they've been investing in local parks as part of Council's playground renewal program.
6: Around $300,000 a year to look at our parks where the playground equipment has become end of life, replacing that with new modern equipment that's more enticing, more engaging with young and old, and also looking at shade. We are in a harsh environment with long, hot summers.
5: 31 motorbike riders have died on Queensland roads so far this year. That's a 40% increase on the same period last year. It includes a 29-year-old man who was killed in March after his motorcycle hit a cow at Gracemere. Lawyer Greg Spinder from Travis Schultz & Partners says many motorbike crashes are due to driver inattention, particularly at intersections when merging or changing lanes.
7: It's that momentary inattention which can absolutely change someone's life forever, or cause them to be killed. And unfortunately what's happening is motorbikes are harder to see on the road, and when you have someone who doesn't stop at a stop sign or is speeding, that single moment can kill someone, and particularly a motorbike.
5: Queensland is playing down injury concerns surrounding Cameron Munster ahead of the Origin Series opener against New South Wales. The skipper sat out training yesterday. Maroons hooker and fellow Central Queenslander Harry Grant has told Fox League he'll be cherry ripe on Wednesday.
8: The skip, he pulled out his pensioner's card, swiped it and just said, "I'm having a day off today, boys, so put the feet up." But yeah, he hasn't used it for a while. He doesn't use it at Clubland too often, but he's getting old, so we had to look after his loads.
0: National news now.
9: Hi, I'm Joseph Price. Confidence is growing that a deal to end the war in Iran will be reached, although Donald Trump insists he won't be rushed. The US president has posted relations with Tehran are becoming more professional and productive. Authorities believe a bull shark was responsible for the death of a spear fisherman off the far north Queensland coast. Inspector Elaine Burns says the 39-year-old from Cairns was attacked around 40 k's offshore on the Great Barrier Reef around lunchtime yesterday while his friends on the boat watched on.
10: We'd assume that they would be pretty traumatised. That's quite a terrifying thing to see happen right in front of you.
9: A 42-year-old man has died during a Perth fun run. The man collapsed during the HBF Run for a Reason charity event and was unable to be revived. Bulk billing rates continue to rise across the country. The Department of Health says they rose 4.6% in the 3 months to March to sit at just under 82%. And R&B legend Mary J. Blige has left fans fuming after performing Slumped on a Throne in Las Vegas.
0: Shaw Insurance, the regional Queensland insurance specialist. Your sport now.
9: In AFL, the Lions have been hammered by GWS, losing 166-88 in Sydney. Brisbane was blown away by a 14-goal burst from the Giants in the third quarter. Coach Chris Fagan says they were smashed.
11: At the contest, ball movement, we could stop it. They just controlled the game, unfortunately.
9: And in the NRL, the Cowboys have shot up to sixth spot on the table with a 30-18 win over South Sydney in Townsville. The loss is the third for the month for the Bunnies. That's your latest news and sport.
0: 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Your weather now.
12: Pretty warm outside considering some of those cool temperatures we had late last week. 10 degrees currently in Billawheeler, sitting on 18 degrees in Gladstone, 17 at the airport, 15 right now for Rockhampton, 17 degrees for Yeppoon, 18 at Agnes, 1770. Today, expecting a partly cloudy day, slight chance of a shower this afternoon. Winds south to southeasterly, 15 to 20 k's, turning easterly in the middle of the day, then becoming light in the evening. 27 the top today for Gladstone, Rockhampton getting to 28. Billawheeler also 28 degrees today. Agnes 1770 and Yeppoon 25.
0: It's Hammo's better brekkie on the reef.
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12: G'day, it is Aaron filling in for Hammo this morning on a better brekkie on the reef thanks to Reef City Motors. Might try and catch up with Hammo a little bit later on this morning. Depending if he's up for a chat. It's been a pretty big weekend at the 1770 Festival. We'll try and talk to Hammo a little bit later on. We will catch up with the member for Gladstone, Glenn Butcher, this morning, and also the Rockhampton Mayor, Tony Williams. And will I give away $1,000 to spend at Harvey Norman Gladstone this morning with the 4CC $1,000 minute while Hammo's away? After 7 o'clock, I'll ask those 10 questions, see if we can give it away. Be nice to give it away while Hammo's on a break. All that and more, better brekkie on the reef, thanks to Reef City Motors, and better music and more of it with Whitesnake now.

cheers to those moments in music you just have to crank up. 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
1: Yes, good morning to Murray and the team at Solar Power Gladstone. And Hammo hasn't left me a suggestion of yours to run this morning with 4CC's Hammo's Heartstarter. So I'm picking my own. And Paul Weller is celebrating his birthday today. Name might ring a bell. He started with The Jam and had this hit.

Town Called Malice from The Jam. And just when The Jam were at their peak, he broke the band up and returned with a band called The Style Council. You'll remember this.

0: So I'm pitting Paul Weller's bands against each other this morning. The Jam, A Town Called Malice, up against the Style Council's Shout to the Top. Which one wins? Which one do you want to hear just after 6:30 this morning? 4CC's Hamo's Heart Starter, thanks to Solar Power Gladstone. It's the Style Council up against the Jam. Paul Weller's two former bands celebrating his birthday this morning. We'll hear more about that before 7.
1: 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You're driving to work.
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0: It's 4CC, better music and more of it, and a better brekkie on the reef, thanks to Reef City Motors with the latest news, sport and weather next. A little bit later on this morning, we'll check in with Macca after the weekend's round of the NRL, 4CC's footy tipping competition, thanks to the Baroran Hotel. And I had a sneaky look at Hamo's tips, Macca's tips, and our challenger, and I've got to tell you, I did better than all of you. I got 5 from 5 on the weekend. Mackie, you better start calling me to help you out with your tips. Very proud of my 5 from 5 on the weekend. So we'll find out whether our challenger won a spend at the Baroran Hotel a little bit later on this morning, and we'll catch up with Macca too. Hamo back again tomorrow morning to talk about his tips. As I said, latest news just around the corner. Then the winning song in 4CC's Hamo Start Starter, thanks to Solar Power Gladstone. It's Paul Weller's birthday, which we'll find out more about when we get to on this day, thanks to the Bendigo Community Bank before 7 o'clock. But Paul Weller had the two bands, had the jam, then the Style Council. Which of those bands do you want to hear just after the latest news, sport and weather next? The Style Council out in front, thanks to your votes. 49722700. Still time to vote for the jam or the Style Council. 4CC's Hamo's Heart Starter, thanks to Solar Power Gladstone. Up in the next five.
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7: Good morning, Naomi Lynch here with your local news first. A family pet has been eaten by a carpet python in Rockhampton. Central Queensland snake catcher Susan Waymyers shared to socials after being called to remove the snake from the backyard of a Norman Gardens home. The family's cat was missing and it's believed the snake consumed it. It later took 10 minutes to release the sluggish snake back into the wild.
8: I try not to handle them when they're like this. They can be super cranky as they can't move very well. With that huge feed in their belly.
9: Steady as it goes. Can't rush these things.
7: A win for local kids with major upgrades at two popular parks now. Complete new shade structures have been fitted at Anderson Park in Wandle and Curtis Park in Allenstown with new playground equipment installed earlier this year. Mayor Tony Williams says it's in a bid to get more kids away from screens and being active outdoors.
10: And the more people we can get outdoor and enjoying our lovely environment, the better it is for health and for the community's benefit. So these playgrounds are critical to make sure that we're keeping pace with the replacement and doing improvements. Improvements like the shade cover here at this playground today.
7: New research has uncovered rare coral reefs that can survive extreme marine heat waves. A team of JCU scientists found reefs off the coast of WA that showed almost no bleaching, even after 8 months of record heat that devastated other local reefs. Lab tests revealed these corals were up to 4 times more heat resistant thanks to unusually tough symbiotic algae. Researchers say fewer than 10 reef systems like this exist worldwide, and protecting them is crucial for future reef recovery. And the pressure is building ahead of the start of a high-stakes State of Origin series in Sydney. Maroons hooker and Yeppoon's Harry Grant knows the Blues will be desperate to win back the Shield.
11: I think you feel nervous going into every State of Origin. I think, you know, we know how much it means to ourselves as a team, but more importantly, our state and the people of Queensland. We know who we're playing for and why we're playing, and, you know, there's a lot of weight that comes with that.
7: On Fox League there.
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13: Hi, I'm Joseph Price. The first of 11 Australians who were on board the Gaza-bound flotilla that Israel intercepted has flown home overnight. Gemma O'Toole was greeted by her parents as she touched down in Melbourne. She says she was assaulted by the Israeli forces who stormed onto the boat.
14: It was horrific, you know, on all levels, psychologically and physically. I don't think I've ever experienced something as, awful on all levels.
13: The Royal Commission on Anti-Semitism and Social Cohesion will hear from the head of Australia's spy agency today. It'll focus on the Bondi terror attack, with some hearings expected to be closed to the public due to ongoing criminal proceedings and matters of national security. People with lived experience of anti-Semitism have previously told the inquiry they saw an increase in anti-Semitic incidents in the years before the shooting. A coronial inquest begins today into the death of Desi Freeman and the two police officers he gunned down on a remote property in Victoria's northeast. And the magpie has won the Aussie bird count. 5 million birds were counted during a week-long national counting frenzy in October last year.
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13: In the NRL, and the Bunnies have suffered a bruising 30-18 loss to the Cowboys in their NRL clash in Townsville. South losing Adam Elliott to an ankle injury, while Talanoa Panattoni scored twice in a rollercoaster debut.
15: Yeah, I really liked him until he pulled his hamstring halfway down the field and he should have scored a try. Yeah, it's going good.
13: Rabbitohs coach Wayne Bennett speaking there. And in the AFL, a record-breaking 14-goal third quarter has propelled the Giants to a 166-88 win over the Lions in Sydney. That's your latest news and sport.
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17: A little bit of cloud around this morning. Expecting a partly cloudy day today with a slight chance of a shower later on. Similar tomorrow, if you want something in the gauge, it's most likely to happen through Wednesday and Thursday. Could see up to 10 mils on Thursday by the looks of things. 27 the expected top today for Gladstone. Rocky getting to 28. Billawheeler also 28. Agnes 17, 70. And Yeppoon around 25 degrees. Currently sitting on 18 degrees in Gladstone and at Agnes. 11 degrees in Billawheeler. 15 in Rockhampton. 17 at Yeppoon.
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17: G'day, it's Aaron filling in for Hammo this morning on a Better Brekkie on the Reef, thanks to Reef City Motors. On this day coming up, looking back on the 25th of May, thanks to Bendigo Community Bank, Hammo's Bank. Also on the way, if you're flying out this morning, if you're on the way to the airport, probably a story you don't want to hear, but I'll share it with you. It's 4CC.
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17: When today's birthday boy, Paul Weller, and we'll hear more about that in On This Day Not Too Far Away, broke up the Jam at the heights of their popularity. 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This for the Style Council won outright. 4CC's Hammo's Heart started thanks to Solar Power Gladstone. Thanks for your votes.

0: You don't want to hear this story. Out of Spain, a plane flying passengers from Spain to England had to make an emergency landing in Portugal after the pilot suffered a suspected heart attack at 30,000 feet. Witnesses said stewardesses came running down the aisle in tears, asking startled passengers if anyone was medically trained to deal with a cockpit emergency. Makes you think of flying high, doesn't it? Jet2's flight LS1266 from Spain to Birmingham suddenly dropped in altitude as the aircraft raced to make an unscheduled landing in Portugal, with the more inexperienced first officer at the controls. A passenger told The Sun on Sunday, "My partner and I were asleep when we woke to the chaos. Lights began flashing and hostesses who were visibly upset seeking a doctor. Our two-year-old began crying like many other children on board because the aircraft was dropping so quickly for an emergency landing." Scary stuff, as I said, not something you want to hear if you're heading to the airport this morning or flying out anytime soon. I did read most of this article and I couldn't find how the captain is. I think he's all right. If they say suspected heart attack, he was all right. But certainly it did remind me of flying high. Excuse me, does anyone on this flight know a doctor? I think the man sitting next to me is a doctor and he was wearing the stethoscope. Maybe that was the same situation on this flight, but scary stuff. On this day coming up in just a sec, looking back on the 25th of May, thanks to Hamo's Bank, Bendigo Community Bank.
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5: Four double C's on this day. 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
0: Hi, it's May 25th. In 1961, US President John F. Kennedy made this pledge.
14: To achieving the goal before this decade is out of landing a man on the moon and returning him safely to the Earth.
0: And while we're in space, it's a big day for this movie franchise. It's the day in 1977 when the original Star Wars movie premiered, Episode 4, A New Hope.
15: Use the Force, Luke.
0: Then 6 years later, on May 25, Return of the Jedi hit the cinemas.
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0: Mikhail Gorbachev was elected president of the Soviet Union on this day in 1989 in their first free election since 1917. And the last episode of the Oprah Winfrey Show went to air in 2011.
17: You and this show have been the great love of my life.
0: Birthday, Sir Ian McKellen is 87. The acting legend was Magento in X-Men and played Gandalf in The Lord of the Rings and Hobbit movies.
18: It's about knowing not when to take a life, but when to spare one.
0: Australian car racing champion Kevin Bartlett's 86 today. KB won Bathurst in 1974.
19: It is Kevin Bartlett who takes the checkered flag.
0: Frank Oz turns 82. The actor, director, puppeteer, and the man behind these voices.
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0: One of Australia's all-time greatest actresses, if not the greatest, Jackie Weaver, is 79.
23: This boy who's being looked after, he knows who you are.
0: Paul Weller is 68. He was with The Jam but broke the group up at their peak and formed the Style Council. Mike Myers turned 63, went from Wayne's World to Austin Powers and then Shrek.
24: Onions have layers. Ogres have layers.
0: League great Justin Hodges turns 44, played 24 games for Queensland.
25: And Hodges has got away from them! Justin Hodges!
0: And former St Kilda and Collingwood champion Luke Ball turns 42.
26: Ball throws it on the boots. He's kicked a magnificent goal out of that pocket.
0: Finally, it was on this day in 2005 that Australia's king of comedy, the great Graham Kennedy, died at the age of 71.
27: Can't say what he said. I could disguise it in a bird call.
0: Remembering Graham Kennedy on May 25th.
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better music and more of it and a better brekkie on the reef thanks to Reef City Motors with Train. Drops of Jupiter at 6:45. And from train to plane, if you're heading to the airport this morning,

0: It's what I will see. Better music and more of it with Donna Summer and a better brekkie on the Reef. Thanks to Reef City Motors with the 2025 plate clearance sale on now till the end of the month. Hurry into Reef City Motors to grab a deal. Latest news, sport and weather on the way. And coming up, my chance to give away 4CC's $1,000 minute while Hamo's away. Georgia also away today. So I'll be asking the questions. Your chance to get 10 from 10 and win $1,000 to spend at Harvey Norman Gladstone. My chance to give it away for the first time with Hamo away. So we'll get to that not too far away. But we're going to have some fun this week thanks to Solar Power Gladstone. It's 4CC's Sun Song Search. What we want you to do is listen out for songs with sun in the title throughout this week. But not just one sun song, two sun songs back to back. Sun songs thanks to Solar Power Gladstone. You get it? So, for example, you might hear this. But that won't win you $2,000. You've got to hear that and this. But it might not be those sun songs. It's 4CC's Sun Song Search. So you've got to hear two songs with sun in the title back to back. When you hear it, call 49722700 and you'll win $2,000 cash. But careful, because there's going to be traps. There's going to be sun songs popping up, but might not be teamed up with another sun song. 4CC's Sun Song Search all this week, thanks to Solar Power Gladstone, your chance to win $2,000 cash.
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11: Good morning, Naomi Lynch here with your local news first. The sad loss of a family pet in Norman Gardens, with the cat believed to have been eaten by a carpet python. In a post on social media, local snake catcher Susan Waymire thanked the residents for calling her to remove the python from their backyard last week, despite the tragic circumstances. She's warning pet owners to keep their animals indoors at night. A win for the growing community of Gracemere, with a new high school on track to open by 2028. The contract has now been awarded to FK Gardner & Sons for the detailed design phase of the project. Construction on stage one is set to get underway later this year. Two Rockhampton parks have undergone major upgrades. Anderson Park in Wandle now features climbing walls and all-ability hammock swings, slides and other equipment, while Allenstown's Curtis Park has a new climbing wall, swing and slide. Councillor Cherie Rutherford says new shade structures have also been installed to boost sun safety.
12: In our climate, they're very, very important. You know, where there's a big lesson about sun safety, and that's something that we want to make sure that we get through to the community as well. And we do as best we can with trees. We love our shade trees and we keep planting more shade trees, but we also need to make sure that if the children are out here playing, they're safe from the sun as well.
11: And motorbike riders are overrepresented in fatal and serious injury crashes on our roads. 31 riders have died on Queensland roads so far this year, including a 29-year-old man killed in March after his motorcycle hit a cow at Gracemere. Lawyer Greg Spinder from Travis Schultz & Partners says that's a 40% increase in motorcycle crashes compared to the same period last year.
13: About one in every 20 registered vehicles in Queensland is a motorbike, yet they represent a very significant, in fact, an over significant portion of not just fatalities but serious injuries as well.
1: National news now.
14: Hi, I'm Joseph Price. A fishing adventure has ended in tragedy off far north Queensland, with a Cairns man killed by a shark. It happened around 40 k's off the Cassowary coast just before lunchtime yesterday. Inspector Elaine Burns says it was traumatising for the victim's friends, who saw it happen from their boat.
15: We'll continue to provide whatever support we can to the family and to those men that were on board with him.
14: Donald Trump says he's not going to rush into a deal with Iran to end the war, adding that time is on their side. The US president says constructive talks are underway, but wants to make sure both sides get it right. The Teal Independents are ramping up plans to launch a new political party, with a formal announcement potentially just weeks away. Nine papers are reporting they've sounded out some of the moderate Liberals to jump on board, including former Prime Minister Malcolm Turnbull. And bulk billing rates continue to improve across the country. They rose 4.6% in the 3 months to March, meaning almost 82% of doctors' visits were free of charge.
1: Bendigo Community Bank, Calliope and Gladstone, your town, your bank. 4CC, your sport now.
14: The Western Bulldogs have returned to the AFL winners list with a thrilling win over Melbourne last night. The Doggies holding off a fast-finishing D's outfit to win by just 3 points. Meanwhile, a record-breaking third quarter has led GWS to a win over Brisbane. In the NRL, and the Cowboys have won 8 of their last 10 games after beating the Rabbitohs 30-18 in Townsville. They now sit in 6th spot on the ladder. And in the EPL, and Tottenham's avoided relegation, beating Everton 1-0, whilst West Ham's been demoted. That's your latest news sport.
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0: Looking pretty good outside right now. Clear blue skies, but we are expecting some cloud around today. A partly cloudy day with a slight chance of a shower later on this afternoon. South to southeasterlies, 15 to 20 k's, turning easterly in the middle of the day, then becoming light in the evening. Over the next couple of days, that cloud is going to build. We're expecting a shower or two on Wednesday, and showers on Thursday could see as much as 10 mils in the gauge. 27 the expected top today for Gladstone. Rocky getting to 28. Billawila also 28. Agnes 17, 70 in Yeppoon, all reaching 25 degrees. Currently in Agnes, it's sitting on 18, currently 18 degrees also in Gladstone, 15 in Rockhampton, 17 in Yeppoon. A little bit of a cool start for Billow, got down to 9.8, currently sitting on 11.
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0: G'day, it's Aaron filling in for Hammo this morning. He's back tomorrow morning. He was just staying extended day in Agnes 1770 for the 1770 Festival. Him and Gus, I imagine they got up to a bit of trouble. We'll see if we can get him on the phone and have a chat about that, and also find out how the festival went across the weekend. It is a better brekkie on the reef thanks to Reef City Motors, local and employing 60 locals who provide personal knowledge service right across all of their brands. So head into Reef City Motors. Let's do this.
1: Are you up to the test? Call now to play 4CC's $1,000 Minute. Sarge has the questions. You've got the challenge. 10 questions in 60 seconds. Hammo's, well, Hammo.
17: He's just starting the clock.
1: 4CC's $1,000 Minute. Thanks to Harvey Norman Gladstone. 49722-700 to play.
0: Now remember, not only do you want to win this morning, I want to give it away. Never given it away before. It'd be terrific to call Hammo up soon and say, hey, by the way, gave away $1,000 to spend at Harvey Norman Gladstone. So if you'd like to be on the other end of that, 49722-700, here's your chance. I'll take the sixth caller through. Sarge still did the questions, but I don't think they're that hard. Anyway, 49722-700 if you'd like to take on 4CC's $1,000 Minute thanks to Harvey Norman Gladstone on 4CC.

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0: 4CC's $1,000 Minute. 60 seconds, 10 questions, $1,000 to spend thanks to Harvey Norman Gladstone. Furniture, bedding, electrical, computers. 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
1: Robert's on the phone, never go this morning. Hello, Robert.
2: Good morning.
1: How was your weekend?
2: Oh, a bit quiet, running around, you know, didn't get to 1770, unfortunately.
1: I'm glad you brought that up, which we'll catch up with Hammo not too far away, but just keep that in the back of your head as we play for $1,000 to spend at Harvey Norman Gladstone. Are you ready?
2: Oh, I've got a spending spree planned.
1: All right, well, Sarge has still done the questions, and I think they're relatively easy this morning, so we'll see what you come up with, Robert. Good luck. Here we go.
2: No problem. Let's go for it.
1: Time starting after the first question. Name something you can shovel.
2: Sand.
1: Californication is a hit album from which rock band?
2: Pass.
1: What festival was held in 1770 over the weekend?
2: The Blues and Roots Festival.
1: What is an eight-sided shape called?
2: Octagonal.
1: Iceberg, romaine, arugula are types of what?
2: Lettuce.
1: True or false, lead is heavier than gold?
2: False.
1: Tobey Maguire, Tom Holland and Andrew Garfield have all played what superhero?
2: Spider-Man.
1: Which planet is closer to Earth, Jupiter or Neptune?
2: Jupiter.
1: What was the name of Michael Jackson's pet chimpanzee?
2: Oh, no idea. Pass.
1: We wouldn't have got him in. Istanbul is a city in which country?
2: Turkey.
1: Yeah, that's right. You did pretty well. Californication is a hit album from the Red Hot Chili Peppers.
2: Yeah, fair enough.
1: The festival on the weekend was the 1770 festival. We were talking about it before we started. Yes. Octagon, you basically got. Lettuce, you got. False. Lead is heavier than gold. That is false. Spider-Man, Jupiter. Michael Jackson's pet chimpanzee was Bubbles.
2: Oh, and I saw that movie the other night, but it just didn't sink in.
1: No. And you can shovel a number of things. You mentioned sand, which is all taken care of. So you've got, we got six. Robert, not too bad.
2: Well, I guess I'm not done spending then.
1: No, but the good news is you can try again soon.
2: Not a problem.
1: Good
2: Looking
1: luck,
2: forward
1: mate.
2: To it.
1: Thank you.
2: Aaron.
1: There it is, 4CC's $1,000 Minute. Thanks to Harvey Norman Gladstone. Back again tomorrow morning with Hammo. I couldn't give it away. Maybe next time.
0: 4CC is Central Queensland, which comes with a commitment to keep you up to date. So if it's happening in news locally, we've got you covered.
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4: And there's been a blow for the Blues with Latrell Mitchell ruling himself out of Origin 1.
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0: Bottom will see a bit of music and more of it, and a bit of brekkie on the reef, thanks to Reef City Motors, with Aaron filling in for Hamo, who's been down in 1770 Agnes over the last 3 days for the 1770 Festival. He's on the phone now. G'day, Hamo.
1: Hey, mate. How you doing?
0: Good. First of all, I've got to tell you, I didn't give away the $1,000 minute, thanks to Harvey Norman Gladstone, as much as I tried.
1: How did you go with the questions yourself?
0: Well, because I was asking myself the questions, I got them all right, of course.
1: See, I get charged to ask me the questions before she goes away, so then I can't cheat.
0: Yeah, right. Well, I don't have her, so I just asked myself the questions, and of course I was perfect. But Robert, unfortunately, only getting six, so it stays with you for another day.
1: Good. I'll be back tomorrow for it. So
0: good. So has 1770 survived you being down there for the last 3 days?
1: Oh, mate, I think it's the other way around. Hey, 1770 was trying to kill me, I think, or not kill me, but gee, everywhere I turned there was, here's a beer, mate. Yeah, have another one. Yeah. What are you doing? Come over here. No, it was a great festival, well organised, and Sammy, who was the main groover and shaker of racing around, making sure everybody was getting ready to be on stage at the right time, and just with the volunteers, and Amber, of course, the president of Discovery Coast Tourism and Commerce, and you got Alistair, the general manager. They all just worked so hard over the weekend. The entertainment was fantastic, absolutely amazing. The fireworks, there was a local group called the Merrickey Circus, and they did a fire show on the Saturday night. Wow.
0: Yeah, really?
1: Unbelievable. Oh, it was amazing. We had the local schools doing local kids from the local dance group here doing their performance. There was the entertainment, a lot of locals. Benevolent was up on stage for quite a while, and he's one of the local, well, him and the group, Benevolent, to a band, were up on stage. They performed and just got the place rocking. And there was this group that I caught up with about, sure, might have been 3 years ago, and these young fellas were about 11, 12, and 13, and they're called the Wave Riders.
0: Yeah, right.
1: And so I got a photo with them the last time they were in town for the 1770 Festival. I said, God, you boys are going to go a long way. Well, they returned. And now they're all a little bit older, like I think 14, 15, 16, or 15, 16, 17. Oh, excuse me. They're from the Sunshine Coast. They had all these young girls jammed up to the front of the stage screaming and reaching out, wanting to touch their guitars. And I think a lot of them are actually followers of this group, Wave Riders, and just wherever they go, they want to be, and they pester their mums and dads to be there. And they were just so humble, you know. They're just great. I mean, Google, I mean, a bit of an alternative rock band, but crazy. It was amazing to watch and great to see, and all the other performers as well, and the market stalls that were all happening. And, yeah, just a great event. I think around about 3,500 people there on the Saturday night alone.
0: Wow. We can certainly turn on a festival in this part of the world, can't we?
1: Yeah, we can. We can. I think there was another event that was on too. I think one thing we need to do is probably make sure events like this don't clash.
0: Sure.
1: And then, you know, you're going to get the benefits of both sides. The other event moved its weekend, so it sort of clashed with the festival here, which was a shame, you know?
0: Yeah, it certainly is.
1: They need to talk. I think that's the basis of it, the tourism bodies. You know, I'd probably go through them and say, okay, what's these dates or what's those dates? You know, are we clashing with anything? But and then that would benefit everybody, you know, the whole region.
0: Yeah, well, 3,500 people, still good numbers. When are you coming home?
1: I'll be back sometime. Probably around this time next Monday. I've got to catch up with a few people this morning and early this afternoon. So
0: okay,
1: I'll be back on air tomorrow.
0: Okay, all right, good stuff.
1: Yeah,
0: good to talk to you, Hamo. Glad you had a great weekend.
1: Yep, thanks, mate.
0: There he is. Back tomorrow morning on a better brekkie on the reef, thanks to Reef City Motors. Latest news, sport and weather next.
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8: Good morning, Naomi Lynch here with your local news update. A milestone for the new Gracemere High School progressing to the detailed design phase. The contract has been awarded for the design work, with stage one of the build set to start by term four. It'll include 16 general classrooms, 9 specialist learning areas, outdoor multi-purpose courts and an oval. The school is due to open for year 7 and 8 students in 2028. Major upgrades have been completed at 2 popular Rockhampton parks. New shade structures have been fitted at Anderson Park in Wandle and Curtis Park in Allenstown, with new playground equipment installed earlier this year. Mayor Tony Williams says they've been investing in local parks as part of Council's playground renewal program.
9: Around $300,000 a year to look at our parks where the playground equipment has become end of life, replacing that with new modern equipment that's more enticing, more engaging with young and old. And also looking at shade, we are in a harsh environment with long, hot summers.
8: A breakthrough study has identified coral species capable of withstanding some of the worst marine heat waves ever recorded. James Cook University researchers have found some coral refuges off WA survived catastrophic 2025 temperatures with minimal bleaching. In controlled lab trials, the corals lasted nearly 4 times longer under heat stress. Scientists say these rare refuge reefs could act as an insurance policy against climate-driven bleaching. And in sport, Queensland is playing down injury concerns surrounding Cameron Munster ahead of the Origin Series opener against New South Wales. The skipper sat out training yesterday. Maroons hooker and fellow Central Queenslander Harry Grant has told Fox League he'll be cherry ripe on Wednesday.
10: The skip, he pulled out his pensioner's card, swiped it and just said, I'm having a day off today, boys, so put the feet up. But yeah, he hasn't used it for a while. He doesn't use it at Clubland too often, but he's getting old, so we had to look after his loads.
7: National news now.
11: Hi, I'm Joseph Price. The US president says he won't be rushed to finalise a deal that would finally bring the war in Iran to an end. It's believed the agreement would be in phases, with the first including the reopening of the Strait of Hormuz. Secretary of State Marco Rubio says it looks like they're getting close.
12: There is the possibility that over the next few hours, the world will get some good news, at least with regards to the straits and with regards to a process that can ultimately leave us where the president wants us to be.
11: Meanwhile, there are fresh fuel supply fears for Australia, even on the back of fresh hopes of an imminent end to the war. The head of energy research at the group of MST Financial is warning if the Strait of Hormuz doesn't reopen by August, it's likely rationing or demand measures would be introduced. A 42-year-old man has died during a Perth fun run. The man collapsed during the HBF Run for Reason charity event and was unable to be revived. And the deaths of Desi Freeman and two police officers he gunned down on a remote Victorian property will be examined in a coronial inquest beginning today in Melbourne.
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7: 4CC, your sport now.
11: In AFL, and a record-breaking 14-goal third quarter has propelled the Giants to a 166-88 win over the Lions in Sydney. The Orange Tsunami blew the game apart after half-time, with Toby Green and Jake Stringer finishing with 5 goals apiece. The Cowboys have climbed to 6th spot on the NRL ladder after downing the Rabbitohs 30-18 in Townsville last night. And in basketball, the NBA playoffs continue this morning with the San Antonio Spurs hosting OKC in Game 4 of their conference final series. That's your latest news and sport.
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14: Yeah, good morning, 23-8, and we're expecting a partly cloudy day today, a little bit of cloud around now, a slight chance of a shower later on, but those showers becoming more likely as the week progresses. Get ready, you'll get a little bit in the gauge and maybe brighten up the garden a little bit from Thursday. Rocky today getting to a top of 28 degrees, Billawilla also 28, Gladstone getting to 27, Agnes 17.70, and Yeppoon tops of 25 degrees today. Right now sitting on 19 degrees still in Gladstone. It only got down to 18.3 this morning, just after 6:30. That extra blanket that you got out last week, you can put it away again for a couple of days. Currently sitting on 13 degrees in Billawilla. It's about 16 in Rockhampton and 18 in Yeppoon. And Agnes 17.70 also up around that 18 degree mark. In fact, just clicked over to 19. So there you go. So a pretty warm morning.
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14: Well, we heard from Hammo, but it's Aaron filling in for Hammo this morning, and he's pretty happy too about his North Queensland Cowboys sitting at 6th on the ladder, as we heard in the news a short time ago. The top-ranked Queensland team. Who would have thought that when the season started? So North Queensland on 6, the Dolphins in 8th position, the Broncos on 11th, and of course the poor old Titans down in 16th. But maybe that spurs us on to have a chat to Macca. Maybe we can give him some tips on his footy tipping while Hammo's away. It may happen very soon. 20-8. But we won't be catching up with the member for Gladstone this morning, Glenn Kelly, unavailable. Glenn Butcher, unavailable. It is a better brekkie on the reef, thanks to Reef City Motors. 4CC, 21-8.

cheers to those moments in music you just have to crank up. 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

0: we'll see better music and more of it and a better Brekkie on the Reef thanks to Reef City Motors. John Mellencamp, haven't heard that one in a while, at 14 to 8. And Macca's on the phone, out to the Baroran Hotel. Good morning.
1: Good morning, Aaron. How are you?
0: Mate, I'm not bad. What about yourself?
1: Mate, never been better.
0: Hey, just before we talk footy tipping, I've just put this up on our Facebook page. Cheezels. Right. Are you a Cheezels fan?
1: No.
0: You don't like Cheezels?
1: Not at all.
0: Not even the fact that you...
1: I've always hated them, to be honest.
0: Have you?
1: Yeah.
0: You put them on your finger and eat them off your finger. I love Cheezels.
1: Oh, I hate all that stuff that gets stuck, you know, like burger rings and Cheezels. Your fingers get coated with that stuff.
0: Do you know
1: whatever
0: what?
1: That stuff is.
0: I've got a trick for you. And this is something that I only discovered about...
1: Here we go.
0: I discovered this about 6 months ago. My wife and I are onto it, and we love it. You use chopsticks.
1: It was me.
0: How about that?
1: Wow.
0: You use chopsticks, and you get so you don't get all the stuff all over your fingers.
1: Now, I don't know whether you're not pulling my leg out.
0: I'm serious.
1: I've been to China before, and I've never seen that.
0: I'm dead set serious. When you say you get all the gritty stuff, the Cheezels and the burger rings and those, you use chopsticks in the bag, and you eat them that way.
1: Wow. Oh, must try it one day, not.
0: Here we go. I think you think I'm having you on, but 49722700, do you use chopsticks to eat your Cheezels and your burger rings and those sorts of things? I reckon you'll find a few people do.
1: Well, I guess everyone's different.
0: But back to Cheezels, they're bringing out a salt and vinegar variety.
1: Oh, could you think of anything worse?
0: I can't because I don't like salt and vinegar chips usually, and the whole thing is they're called Cheezels. Why would you have salt and vinegar Cheezels?
1: Don't they have the chicken ones as well?
0: Chicken
1: Cheezels?
0: Maybe they did have chicken Cheezels for a while. They have chicken twisties.
1: Getting all wrong, Aaron. Next minute they'll be having, you know, peanut paste Vegemite.
0: But, yeah, so even your twisties, you can eat them with chopsticks. I reckon there were a few people who eat their chips with chopsticks. 49227990, give me a call. Yes, on our Facebook page, I've just put a post up showing those new salt and vinegar Cheezels, which will be in the shops very soon. Will you have them at the Baroran Hotel behind the bar?
1: Absolutely not. I won't be trying them either.
0: Now, Macca.
1: Yes.
0: Footy tipping.
1: Yes.
0: You've gone down, team, again.
1: Again.
0: Yeah. What's your excuse?
1: You know, he's big at telling everyone how good he is. Well, this is really bad. I don't know where I'm going wrong. I think how he's beating me all the time, Aaron, being serious.
0: Yes.
1: He's listening to what I tip and then just tips the other team.
0: Well, that might be a good tip. I'm sure half of Central Queensland's doing that.
1: Yes, I am. I'm very popular with some punters.
0: But look, first of all, how did you pick the Storm? The Storm haven't won a game in 17 weeks. Have I told you this? I actually, before a ball was kicked, 2 weeks before the season started, I was out with a group of people, and we were just talking footy. The footy season was about to start, and I said, the Storm won't make the top eight.
1: I actually think I heard you say that.
0: Yeah, and I got blasted. Everyone absolutely gave it to me, and I'm sitting pretty now, aren't I?
1: I'm surprised you're still here.
0: Storm,
1: I don't know
0: they're
1: why
0: gone.
1: I thought they showed a little bit of improvement in the last few games, but they were woeful.
0: Yeah.
1: Second half, they just compounded.
0: Well, they keep doing that, don't they? They give away double-figure leads constantly. So teams aren't scared of them anymore. That's what it comes down to.
1: And Aaron, it's so unlike them.
0: Yeah. Yeah, it is.
1: Normally they defend to the end, you know, but this time they're just giving away good starts.
0: But they lost Katoa and they lost Pappenhausen and one of they don't have Coates. So you know, they're down on strength, but I just think it's going to take them a while. But that's where you lost it to Hammo on the weekend, unfortunately, going down to the Bulldogs. But the Cowboys are going well. There's a highlight.
1: My boys are playing well. I didn't see the game, but I listened to it in the car on the way back up yesterday Ave, And they played a fair bit of razzle-dazzle football. I like their style.
0: Mate, they certainly do. And you talk about players who have been out of form in the past. Mahoney is just playing Marnie's playing the house down. He's fantastic.
1: Yes, and the other guy that's probably played the best that he's played for five or six seasons is Tamalolo. He's playing very well.
0: Terrific. So strong, isn't he?
1: Oh, he's like a unit, like he's like a little Sherman tank.
0: Yes.
1: He runs into and keeps going.
0: Sure is. Well, Hammer got you again. We'll leave it to Hammo tomorrow morning to talk about whether Hop picked up the voucher or not. But in the meantime, because Hop went for the Titans, so don't feel so bad about tipping the Storm.
1: No, exactly. It's made my weekend. Good on you, Hop.
0: What about Origin Wednesday night? Looking forward to it?
1: Oh, it's going to be very different. It's like, you know, as you get older and older, you know, and you say, oh, does he still play? Well, he retired 12 years ago or something. But now it's getting the next generation, half the players I don't know anymore. But it'll be interesting to debutants, see how they go.
0: Yeah, it should be a good game Wednesday night, Origin. What's going on at the Brewerin Hotel?
1: Mate, everything goes on at the Brewerin Hotel. We got a couple of good specials today. I'm not sure what one of them is, but we know we always run the sirloin chips and salad for $25.
0: Yes.
1: It's very popular through the week. And the kitchen's open from 11:30 daily with all our specials, our rump steak, that your favourite steak sandwich.
0: Magnificent.
1: Palmies. Yeah.
0: All right.
1: Brewerin Hotel, the number one hotel in Brewerin, Aaron.
0: Keep up the good work. If you need any tips on your tipping, because I got five on the weekend, then just give me a call. Otherwise... make sure you send me through your tips each week so I can go the other way.
1: You and Hamo aren't playing out of the same trumpet, I hope.
0: No, not at all.
1: Okay.
0: Mate, good to talk to you. Have a great day.
1: Okay, Aaron. Thank you.
0: There he is, Macca at the Brewerin Hotel, number one pub in Brewerin. Make sure you register this week to take part in the footy tipping competition.
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0: what I will see on a manic Monday. Aaron filling in for Hamo on a better brekkie on the reef, thanks to Reef City Motors. Make sure you check out their 2025 plate clearance sale on now to the end of the month. You'll get some good deals as we come up to 8 o'clock. Latest news, sport and weather on the way. On our Facebook page, I'm asking you whether you'd go for salt and vinegar cheezels. Sounds terrible. I wouldn't be a fan. But back me up on this. Have you ever used chopsticks to eat your cheezels or burger rings so you don't get all the crummy stuff all over your fingers? Or have you got another way? Tell us on our Facebook page this morning. Just go to 4CC's Facebook page. But salt and vinegar cheezels, what do you reckon? Let me know what you think. Also, not too far away, we'll spin the 4CC glamping wheel thanks to Gladstone Camping Centre. Make sure you get your number, your pick ready, 49722700, just after the latest news, sport and weather next. And also next hour, we'll catch up with the Mayor of the Rockhampton Regional Council, Tony Williams, as we do on a Monday morning. But don't forget, 2 o'clock this afternoon, make sure you're listening to 4CC, one of my favourite times of the day. It's the Two Ups at 2, 4CC's Two Ups at 2, back again from 2 o'clock this afternoon. If you listen this afternoon, you'll hear Two Ups from John Lennon. Also, Go West, great band out of the mid-'80s, early 90s, Go West. A couple of good songs there. And a surprise two-up coming from Kenny Rogers this afternoon after 2. Thanks to Hearing Centre Gladstone, offering free hearing tests at Unit 2, 34 Tank Street. Don't miss it this afternoon from 2. Two Ups here on 4CC.
1: 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But before you wet a line, catch Liam from The Complete Angler on 4CC's Fishing Report. 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
11: Good morning, Naomi Lynch here with your local news first. A family pet has been eaten by a carpet python in Rockhampton. Central Queensland snake catcher Susan Waymyers shared to socials after being called to remove the snake from the backyard of a Norman Gardens home. The family's cat was missing and it's believed the snake consumed it. It later took 10 minutes to release the sluggish snake back into the wild.
12: I try not to handle them when they're like this. They can be super cranky as they can't move very well. With that huge feed in their belly.
13: Steady as it goes. Can't rush these things.
11: A win for local kids with major upgrades at two popular parks now complete. New shade structures have been fitted at Anderson Park in Wandall and Curtis Park in Allenstown with new playground equipment installed earlier this year. Mayor Tony Williams says it's in a bid to get more kids away from screens and active outdoors.
14: And the more people we can get outdoor and enjoying our lovely environment, the better it is for health and for the community's benefit. So these playgrounds are critical to make sure that we're keeping pace with the replacement and doing improvements like the shade cover here at this playground today.
11: 31 motorbike riders have died on Queensland roads so far this year. That's a 40% increase on the same period last year. It includes a 29-year-old man killed in March after his motorcycle hit a cow at Gracemere. Lawyer Greg Spinder from Travis Schultz and Partners says many motorbike crashes are due to driver inattention, particularly at intersections or when merging or changing lanes.
15: It's that momentary inattention which can absolutely change someone's life forever. Or cause them to be killed. And unfortunately what's happening is motorbikes are harder to see on the road. And when you have someone who doesn't stop at a stop sign or is speeding, that single moment can kill someone.
11: And the pressure's building ahead of the start of a high-stakes State of Origin series in Sydney. Maroons hooker and Yeppoon's Harry Grant knows the Blues will be desperate to win back the Shield.
16: I think you feel nervous going into every State of Origin. I think, you know, we know how much it means to ourselves as a team, but more importantly, our state and the people of Queensland. We know who we're playing for and why we're playing, and, you know, there's a lot of weight that comes with that.
11: On Fox League there.
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17: Hi, I'm Joseph Price. Barnaby Joyce says his party isn't getting ahead of itself despite a weekend poll finding One Nation would be the opposition if an election was held today. The former National telling Nine a lot can still change.
18: It's a poll. It's indicative. It's not the vote on the day. Don't get carried away with ourselves. Don't get hubristic. It's an incredible honour that's been indicated, but it's, you know, there's a lot of time between now and the election.
17: The head of Australia's spy agency will be the first witness when the Royal Commission on Anti-Semitism resumes this week. It'll delve deeper into the circumstances surrounding the deadly Bondi terror attack. ASIO director Mike Burgess is among five witnesses due to give evidence today. Turkish police have fired tear gas and rubber bullets at members and supporters of the country's main opposition party, CHP. It happened during a raid of their headquarters, ending a three-day standoff after a court ordered the CHP's leadership to be replaced. And the sporting event that allows athletes to use performance-enhancing drugs kicks off in the US today. The Enhanced Games gets underway in Vegas, featuring dozens of athletes from around the world.
10: Gladstone Camping Centre, for all your camping and outdoor needs. 4CC Sport.
17: Queensland is playing down injury concerns surrounding Cameron Munster ahead of the Origin Series opener against New South Wales. The skipper sat out training on the Sunshine Coast yesterday, with Ezra Mam taking his spot. A thrilling finish to round 11 of the AFL last night, with the Dogs beating the D's by 3 points at Marvel Stadium. Melbourne's Harvey Langford dropped a chest mark directly in front of goal in the dying seconds. And the EPL season has come to an end this morning, with Tottenham avoiding relegation, with West Ham now demoted. That's your latest news and sport.
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0: Plenty of blue sky this morning, but expecting a little bit of cloud around. A partly cloudy day with a slight chance of a shower later on. As the week progresses, looks like we'll see even more. Partly cloudy, slight chance of a shower tomorrow and possibly a mill in the gauge. A shower or two and 4 mils on Wednesday and a possible 10 mils coming on Thursday with showers about, then clears up. Sunny conditions heading into the weekend. That's just the way we like it. 27 the expected to top for Gladstone today. Rocky and Billawheeler getting to 28. Yeppoon, Agnes and 1770, tops of 25 degrees. Currently, we're sitting on 20 degrees in Agnes, 1770, also 20 in Gladstone. 17 degrees now in Billawheeler and Rockhampton. And Yeppoon sitting on 19.
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0: The Mayor of the Rockhampton Regional Council, Tony Williams, joining us this half hour. But first of all, got to do this.
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0: 4CC is glamping it up with the 4CC Gladstone Camping Centre Glamping Wheel. One guess, one spin, one massive prize. Thanks to Gladstone Camping Centre on 4CC.
1: Yeah, let's do it this morning. Let's see if we can give away $500 to spend at Gladstone Camping Centre. Melanie's on the phone from Agnes Water. Hello, Melanie. How are you this morning?
2: I'm fine, thank you.
1: That's good to hear. Did I hear you say when we're off air that you were trying to avoid ammo in Agnes 1770 on the weekends?
2: Don't put words in my mouth.
1: No, you did say you weren't able to get out to the festival, though.
2: I wasn't. I did have to work, so it sort of, yeah, unfortunately.
1: What a shame. What do you think of salt and vinegar cheesels?
2: Salt and vinegar cheesels? No.
1: No?
2: Stay with the cheese.
1: They're supposed to taste like cheese. It's in the name. And I mentioned when I was talking to Macca a little bit earlier on, because he said he doesn't eat them because of all the crummy, yucky stuff that you get on your fingers. You eat them with chopsticks. And Lynn said, worth a try, but finger-licking good. So she obviously likes the getting it all over your fingers. Ever tried eating chips with chopsticks?
2: No, but I like getting
1: them
2: all over my fingers.
1: Yes, no, I get it. All right, let's go. What are we looking for on the wheel?
2: I'll go gazebo, please.
1: Go in the gazebo. All right, let's do it. We'll give it a spin this morning. The 4CC glamping wheel, thanks to Gladstone Camping Centre, $500 to win. It's sitting on the tent swag at the moment, so that's where we're starting. You ready?
2: Yep.
1: Let's go. Let's go. It's spinning, looking for gazebo as it comes to a quick stop, and the Weber smoker. The Weber smoker. Where's the gazebo? I lost track of the gazebo. Directly across from this one. So, Melanie, the other end of the wheel, but try again soon, won't you?
2: I will. Thanks so much. Have a good one.
1: Not a problem. And see if you can still catch Hamo before he leaves. He's still down there today. The Weber smoker is where it lands. It means we spin it again tomorrow morning. Good luck. Have a go just after 8 o'clock for your chance to win $500 to spend at Gladstone Camping Centre. Morning to the crew there. The 4CC glamping wheel. Back tomorrow morning on 4CC.
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0: better music and more of it on 4CC with the Little River Band and a better brekkie on the reef thanks to Reef City Motors. Morning, 24 past 8. And the Mayor of the Rockhampton Regional Council, Tony Williams, joins me. Morning, Tony.
1: Yeah, good morning, Aaron. And Sam ain't taking a break, is he?
0: Yeah, he's calling at work. He's down at 1770. He was there for the festival across the weekend and just needed to stay an extra day. You know what it's like.
1: Well, he's call that work then. So, kick that box. But exactly what that's like. But it's all about work-life balance and make the most of it. So Lovely weather this time of the year, and what a fantastic location, 1770.
0: Sure is, just beautiful. And Rocky, it'll be a great location. It always is a great location. But I tell you what, once that Plaza Hotel is renovated, more accommodation, it's just going to be a big change of the field for Rockhampton, isn't it?
1: Yeah, not wrong, Aaron. It's been an eyesore for many years since the former owners hadn't invested any money into the maintenance on it, and just let it deteriorate. So it's great news that it's sold, and that happened last week, and for an amount of around $5.75 million, which was at an auction, and we understand that the buyer has several hotels around the country. And really looking forward to the renovations and helping with our hotel accommodation in the region, because it is a area where we suffer with major events like beef, of course, and having the rowing coming to Rockhampton and canoeing going to add further pressure on to their short term accommodation, and that's a great step in the right direction, having that sale and looking to get that refurbishment happening. We'd love to see some more investment into other hotels around the area. We know we've got a strong defence presence here. We want to build on that and get more exercises up at the Shoalwater Bay and through the area. So there is a huge demand there, and we're working on a short-term accommodation strategy to engage with those property developers and see how we can work together to fill that gap. We're about 1,150 beds short. And with the games coming, 32, we're going to have to try and make some headway in that space. So we're working hard as we possibly can, and we'll make that come to reality.
0: A lot of people would have heard this, but some people might have missed it. The Plaza Hotel bidding started at a dollar. I was in there while it was a dollar.
1: Oh, there you go. But it quickly escalated. I think they went to a live auction at the end there, and there was some strong bidding from around the place. And nice. It's great to see that's happened. And it's the direction is to keep it as accommodation, which will really go a long way to helping some of the bread shortages that we have in the region.
0: Well done. I was listening to the news this morning. It was talking about these couple of new playgrounds that you've opened over the last week. We were ripped off as kids. If you had a slide and a couple of swings, you were doing well.
1: And that's it. Often the slides are so hot you couldn't get on them anyway during the day, and the swings were the go-to. But it's about that renewal and making it more entertaining for the young ones and the young at heart, because having that shade over those parks now is a must, and we're slowly working our way through the number of parks that we have and doing an upgrade. We spend around $350,000 per year replacing playground equipment and with new equipment, but also looking at shade structures as we move our way through a number of those parks that we've got. So it's good for kids to run around outdoors, Aaron, and the technology is a big draw card for them nowadays, and nothing better than to get out in the park and enjoy our lovely outdoors and why not at some parks that we've got in the region. So we want to make sure that's the best that they possibly can be for everyone to enjoy.
0: Yeah, well done. And Romp in the Park.
1: Oh, that was a fantastic event on Friday. We've seen so many young ones there that, during under eight week, there was and celebrating 70 years of Romp in the Park. It was great to see all the colours and the excitement that was happening over at the Rocky Cricket Ground. So I'd had my children go through those over those 70 years, and now we've got had the grandchildren going through there as well. So it's still kicking on, and it's a great free event for the community, and council was happy to support that with some funding to keep the program running. So really important that we support those types of events. And what a better way than helping those young smiling faces and hearing, learning all about what it is to enjoy play and play time. Again, a lot of that outdoors, which is fantastic, Aaron.
0: Yeah, very, very good. Great to talk to you, Mayor. Have a great day.
1: Always. Talk soon. Go Queensland.
0: Yes, absolutely. The countdown's on to Origin Wednesday night. The Mayor of the Rockhampton Regional Council, Tony Williams. Latest news, sport and weather next.
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14: Good morning, Naomi Lynch here with your local news first. A win for the growing community in Gracemere, with a new high school on track to open in 2028. The contract has now been awarded to FK Gardner and Sons for the detailed design phase of the project. Construction on stage one is set to get underway later this year. The sad loss of a family pet at Norman Gardens, with a cat believed to have been eaten by a carpet python. In a post on social media, local snake catcher Susan Waymeyer thanked the residents for calling her to remove the python from their backyard last week, despite the tragic circumstances. She is warning pet owners to keep their animals indoors at night. Two Rockhampton parks have undergone major upgrades. Anderson Park in Wandle now features climbing walls and all abilities, hammock swing, slides and other equipment, while Allenstown's Curtis Park has a new climbing wall, swing and slide. Councillor Cherie Rutherford says new shade structures have also been installed to boost sun safety.
3: In our climate, they're very, very important. You know, where there's a big lesson about sun safety, and that's something that we want to make sure that we get through to the community as well. And we do as best we can with trees. We love our shade trees and we keep planting more shade trees, but we also need to make sure that if the children are out here playing, they're safe from the sun as well.
14: And new research has uncovered rare coral refuges that can survive extreme marine heat waves. A team of James Cook University scientists has found reefs off the coast of Western Australia that showed almost no bleaching, even after 8 months of record heat that devastated other WA reefs. Lab tests revealed these corals were up to four times more heat resistant thanks to unusually tough symbiotic algae. Researchers say fewer than 10 reef systems like this exist worldwide, and protecting them is crucial for future reef recovery.
2: National News now.
12: Hi, I'm Joseph Price. Fresh calls for shark culling after another fatal attack. A 39-year-old man was killed yesterday when what's believed to be a bull shark bit his head while he was spearfishing in far north Queensland. Shark expert Richard Fitzpatrick telling Seven it's still too early to call for a cull.
15: Both the Queensland government, New South Wales government, everyone's pooling all their data sets together to finally for us to work out what that population structure is, but we also need to know what species were involved.
12: Some of the teal independents are holding talks to form a new political party to respond to the rise of One Nation. A new poll has suggested One Nation could win as many as 59 seats in the lower house, replacing the coalition as the main opposition party. National Senator Bridget McKenzie has billed taxpayers for her flights and accommodation to attend her son's wedding. Records show McKenzie spent around $850 of public money to fund a four-day trip to Tasmania in 2023. And bulk billing rates continue to rise across the country, up 4.6% in the 3 months to March.
2: Harvey Norman Furniture Gladstone. Outdoor dining and lounges to suit all events.
12: Former Blues coach Brad Fittler believes New South Wales hold the upper hand heading into Wednesday's State of Origin series opener with rain forecast this week. Freddie telling Nine that should favour the Blues.
16: There's going to be a lot of rain around early in the weekend. I think they're saying about 10 to 20 mil on Wednesday. So I'm a Blue, so I say it favours us. We've got a great kicking game.
12: And Kimi Antonelli won his fourth race in a row at the Canadian Grand Prix this morning, while Ferrari's Lewis Hamilton returned to the podium, finishing second. Max Verstappen was third. That's your latest news and sport.
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0: Slight chance of a shower today, according to the Bureau. Those showers more likely as the week progresses. Wednesday, Thursday, could see a little bit in the gauge. Heading for a top of 27 for Gladstone today. Rockhampton getting to 28. Billawilla also 28. Agnes 17, 70 in Yeppoon. Tops of 25 degrees. Currently in Agnes, it's jumped up to 21. Sitting on 21 also in Gladstone. 20 degrees now in Rockhampton. And Yeppoon and Billawilla sitting on 19.
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0: Yeah, don't forget their 2025 plate clearance sale on to the end of the month, so head to Reef City Motors and grab yourself a deal. 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

And we're searching for sun songs this week, thanks to Solar Power Gladstone. But not just one sun song, you need two in a row. So if you were to hear that from Nick Kershaw and then this from Smash Mouth...

It's 4CC, better music and more of it, and a better brekkie on the reef thanks to Reef City Motors with Giorgio Moroder and Philip Oakey. Morning, got Mark Cohn coming up in a sec. This here is a Sun.

0: would be your ticket to win $2,000 cash. It's 4CC's Sun Song Search this week, thanks to Solar Power Gladstone. 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It's the Song Sun Search happening all this week here on 4CC. 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You could be a winner. 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

0: Australian Crawl on 4CC. Good morning to Sharpie and the team at Reef City Motors. 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So get in quick. 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
11: Good morning, Naomi Lynch here with your local news first. A contract has been awarded for the new Gracemere High School. FK Gardner and Sons will be doing the detailed design phase ahead of work starting at the site by term 4 of this year. The school is on track to open for year 7 and 8 students in 2028 and will include 16 general classrooms, 9 specialist learning areas, outdoor multipurpose courts and an oval. Motorbike riders are overrepresented in fatal and serious injury crashes on our roads this year. 31 riders have died across the state so far, including a 29-year-old man killed in March after his motorcycle hit a cow on the Burnett Highway at Graysmere. Lawyer Greg Spinder from Travis Schultz & Partners says that's a 40% increase in the number of motorcycle incidents compared to the same period last year.
12: About one in every 20 registered vehicles in Queensland is a motorbike, yet they represent a very significant, in fact, an over-significant portion of not just fatalities, but serious injuries as well. The reality is that if you have a motorbike and a car colliding, the motorbike is going to be far worse off.
11: Two popular Rockhampton parks have received facelifts. New shade structures have now been fitted at Anderson Park in Wandle and Curtis Park in Allenstown after new play equipment was installed earlier this year. Mayor Tony Williams says it's part of Council's playground renewal program, investing in local parks.
13: Around $300,000 a year to look at our parks where the playground equipment has become end of life, replacing that with new modern equipment that's more enticing, more engaging with young and old. And also looking at shade, we are in a harsh environment with long, hot summers.
11: And Queensland is playing down injury concerns surrounding Cameron Munster ahead of the Origin Series opener against New South Wales. The skipper sat out training yesterday, but Maroons hooker and fellow Central Queenslander Harry Grant has told Fox League Munster will be good to go by Wednesday.
14: The skip, he pulled out his pensioner's card, swiped it and just said, I'm having a day off today, boys, so put the feet up. But yeah, he hasn't used it for a while. He doesn't use it at Clubland too often, but he's getting old, so we had to look after his loads.
10: National News now.
15: Hi, I'm Joseph Price. A Melbourne woman has spoken of her nightmare after the Gaza-bound aid flotilla she was a part of was intercepted by Israel. Gemma O'Toole was one of 11 Aussies on board those boats and claims she was abused by some of the Israeli forces.
16: I was sexually assaulted 3 times from when they intercepted our boat in international waters, so it's outrageous the way that they treated us.
15: There are fresh fuel supply fears for Australia, even on the back of fresh hopes of an imminent end to the war. Experts warn if the Strait of Hormuz doesn't reopen by August, it's likely rationing or demand measures would be introduced. A man's been charged with attempted murder, domestic violence, after allegedly stabbing a teenage boy and a woman near Brisbane. It happened during an alleged altercation at Ipswich yesterday, with a 50-year-old man also accused of starting a house fire. He's due in court today. And new research shows most Aussies would miss the warning signs of a life-threatening allergic reaction to food. Only 5% of us can identify the signs and symptoms of anaphylaxis to food, while 72% are unaware that allergy to any food could be deadly.
10: Allied Moving Services, the careful movers. Relax while they carry the load. Your sport now.
15: A record-breaking 14-goal third quarter has propelled the Giants to a 166-88 win over the Lions in Sydney. GWS coach Adam Kingsley says everything they touch turned to gold.
17: You know, we had a lot of forward 50 stoppages. That helps with pressure. I thought our open field stuff was at a high level. I thought that was the real feature of our game, our ability to repeatedly step in. I don't know, would we create 40 front half turnovers? That's as good as we can do.
15: And it's 4 wins in a row for Kimi Antonelli, with the teen F1 driver taking out the Canadian Grand Prix this morning. That's your latest news and sport.
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0: Partly cloudy today, slight chance of a shower, but those showers more likely Wednesday, Thursday. Could be a little bit in the gauge. Heading for a top of 27 degrees today for Gladstone, then 26 for the next couple of days. Overnight lows with that cloud about, still quite warm, 19 degrees. Rocky getting to a top of 28 today, Billawilla 28, Agnes 17, 70 and Yeppoon all around 25 degrees. Sitting on 22 now at Agnes, Billawilla currently sitting on 19. It's 22 degrees in Gladstone, 21 in Rockhampton and 20 in Yeppoon.
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0: Cyndi Lauper with that iconic song out of the 80s on 4CC. And if you love your 80s, don't miss 80s at 8, back again tonight from 8 o'clock. 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Chart Tuesday, where we count down the biggest hits for a particular chart from a particular year. Then there's the feature artist on Wednesdays, feature albums on Thursdays. Then Friday night, it's all 80s. 80s at 8, right here on 4CC. More stuff from the 80s, not too far away with Michael Jackson. Between now and then, the Eagles and the Red Hot Chili Peppers on 4CC.
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0: It's the King, Elvis Presley, Suspicious Minds, my go-to karaoke song. Love it, and I'll sing along, don't you worry about that. Got on this day next, looking back on the 25th of May, thanks to Hammo's Bank, Bendigo Community Bank, then Billy Idol before we get to 10 o'clock. How would you like $1,000 worth of fuel vouchers? 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
2: Hi, it's May 25th. In 1961, US President John F. Kennedy made this pledge.
5: To achieving the goal before this decade is out of landing a man on the moon and returning him safely to the Earth.
2: And while we're in space, it's a big day for this movie franchise. It's the day in 1977 when the original Star Wars movie premiered, Episode 4, A New Hope.
6: Use the Force, Luke.
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2: Mikhail Gorbachev was elected president of the Soviet Union on this day in 1989 in their first free election since 1917. And the last episode of the Oprah Winfrey Show went to air in 2011.
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2: Birthday, Sir Ian McKellen is 87. The acting legend was Magento in X-Men and played Gandalf in The Lord of the Rings and Hobbit movies.
9: Courage. It's about knowing not when to take a life, but when to spare one.
2: Australian car racing champion Kevin Bartlett's 86 today. KB won Bathurst in 1974.
10: It is Kevin Bartlett who takes the checkered
2: flag. Frank Oz turns 82. The actor, director, puppeteer, and the man behind these voices.
11: Kissy, kissy.
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2: One of Australia's all-time greatest actresses, if not the greatest, Jackie Weaver is 79.
14: This boy who's being looked after, he knows who you are.
2: Paul Weller is 68. He was with the Jam but broke the group up at their peak and formed the Style Council. Mike Myers turned 63, went from Wayne's World to Austin Powers and then Shrek.
15: Onions have layers. Ogres have layers.
2: League great Justin Hodges turns 44, played 24 games for Queensland.
16: And Hodges has got away from them! Justin Hodges!
2: And former St Kilda and Collingwood champion Luke Ball turns 42.
17: Ball throws it on the boots. He's kicked a magnificent goal out of that pocket.
2: Finally, it was on this day in 2005 that Australia's king of comedy, the great Graham Kennedy, died at the age of 71.
18: Can't say what he said. I could disguise it in a bird call.
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1: It's 4CC. That's it for me. Campo's in after 10 o'clock after the latest news, sport and weather next. And Hamo's back again tomorrow morning thanks to Reef City Motors. A better brekkie on the reef thanks to Reef City Motors with their 2025 plate clearance sale on till the end of this week. Campo's got Goanna for you soon. REM and Racy, better music and more of it here on 4CC. 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
12: I'm Glenn Butcher, your state member for Gladstone. 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